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Every single one of them have downloaded the CPR app and have received that special bonus prize, an autographed bottomless picture of Scott Fox. So hurry and get the CPR app today and receive your picture before we get arrested.

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an open phone line has been established to call CPR in the event listening to CPR causes you to develop hemorrhoids brought on by CPR. 1-800-CORNHOLE.

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1: Hold on, I'll take a look outside.
0: Expect a high today of 152 degrees. Low tonight of 133.
2: Is it hot enough for you?
0: Currently, we have beautiful sunny skies with heavy rain.
3: Looks like rain.
0: And a temperature of 142. With a heat index of 212 degrees.
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0: CPR reminds you that it is what it is, and you can't please everyone. So you got to think outside the box, because at the end of the day, you might be barking up the wrong tree. So go find your diamond in the rough and please stop beating a dead horse. Remember, good things come to those who wait, like this song on CPR.
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14: Yeah, we're looking for some music. 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
2: 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You feeling good?
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2: People are still complaining about flock cameras.
3: They are.
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2: It's called Flocks.
4: normal folks, what you gonna do when we're watching you?
5: Flocks is filmed on location with the AI cameras of law enforcement. But don't expect them to bust down the door. Flocks comes through the mail.
6: A ticket for not wearing a seatbelt? Prove it!
5: Turn the page and see the high-definition image of you not wearing a seatbelt.
6: Oh, crap. You got me.
5: Flocks allow your local police officers to do what they do best.
6: Yeah, making double overtime sitting in my cruiser in a construction zone.
5: Flocks. All suspects are assumed guilty with photo evidence and must prove themselves innocent in a court of law.
6: Ah, forget it. I'll just pay the stupid fine.
4: Normal folks, what you gonna do when we're watching you?
2: Yeah.
3: Normal folks. That's true, though.
2: We also have a dad joke theater.
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8: Magda, did you see these new corduroy pillows?
9: Are they comfortable?
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2: Sometimes just, you know.
3: I got it.
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0: the WTF Morning Show on CPR. I'm getting tons of texts this morning. If you are working, just tell us your name, where you're working. We want to shout you out.
1: Yeah, and that we got a lot of people calling in, like, or texting in saying that it was, how do you pronounce it again? Kubota? It was the Kubota tractor.
0: Yeah,
1: that I was thinking of.
0: The other guy was a Komatsu.
1: Yeah, but I never heard of that one. I knew there was another one that started with a K, like kangaroo or kitten.
0: Just, you know.
1: Something like.
0: It was packing.
1: Koala.
0: It was
1: I couldn't remember, but I got the K right. Is that early dementia?
0: John just laughed at you. Jeff from dirty South Alabama, driving to Gulfport. He's inspecting new homes.
1: Okay.
0: Yeah,
1: he's inspecting new homes.
0: He's a strict inspector.
1: Man, I wouldn't know.
0: Doesn't let anything fly.
1: Have you had an inspector come into your home before?
0: Yeah, but he lives in witness protection because he's one of those inspectors. He will find everything.
1: Oh.
0: People try to get one over on him. Yeah. Never works.
1: You got a safe behind the picture over there?
0: Yeah.
1: You know, one of those guys?
0: Well, no. I mean, he does that new construction, so you want to make sure it's right. But
1: if you had to build a house... like brand new.
0: Ask Jeff.
1: What would be one of the things you would have to have in there?
0: Jeff from dirty South Alabama, Texas. What do you have to have in new home construction?
1: Yeah. Like what would you like my wife, she said if we have a new home, which we never will, but she always said I could never have a home without a bidet.
0: Really?
1: Yeah.
0: You like
1: that's
0: that?
1: Fancy.
0: I mean, yeah.
1: I mean, I got a garden hose out back. I got that sprinkler system. That'll work just as good. Just give me a privacy fence in the back.
0: That is a good question, you know.
1: You know?
0: That is a good question, what new homes should have.
1: Because we went to one of these new home things. There was a thing that said open house, new homes. And we drove in.
0: You got pulled in.
1: Like we were going to, let's just look at the house. Because they had snacks. So we got free snacks.
0: Free cruise.
1: No. They were like, let us show you around. We didn't.
0: We need to do that. A new home, you know, dealer or whatever.
1: Uh-huh.
0: We need to do a CPR new home. What do they call it?
1: Yeah, open house.
0: Yeah, open house.
1: So my wife threw out there, hey, can we get a bidet built over here? Because they were like custom built homes. And they were like, sorry, we can't do that because of the plumbing. And that was her out.
0: Okay.
1: That was her out to go. Okay. Well, deal broken. Forget it.
0: What about in the South? John goes, you need a hurricane shelter.
1: Oh, that's a good idea. That'd have to be, where would that be? You can't put it underground.
0: I mean, I guess you would, right?
1: Well, it'd flood, right?
0: Unless you have a pump.
1: 30 feet of, yeah. They got a hurricane shelter. It's called Jackson, Mississippi.
0: Okay. So Jeff goes, whatever the plans call for, better be there. LOL. So apparently he goes in places and they say they're, you know, here is this.
1: Oh yeah.
0: And it's not there.
1: Yeah. If they're like, hey, where did the chandelier come from? It's not on the list. And they're like, oh, we added it cause it looked pretty.
0: I think it's like walls. Plumbing.
1: Where did this light switch come from?
0: Yeah.
1: Yeah, I got you. This is a tough job.
0: He doesn't play around.
1: I would love to go to work with other people just to do like a ride-along kind of thing. Yeah,
0: can you imagine?
1: Yeah.
0: He has a sheet of paper. He can fail you.
1: Oh, yeah. Yeah. I wonder what those construction workers do if they're the ones that he's dealing with.
0: He probably X's up, you know.
1: Yeah. F.
0: I don't know. I think he uses spray paint. I don't know how they work.
1: Yeah.
0: Maybe it's all on computer now.
1: Oh. Oh, do they get fined? Ooh.
0: Could you imagine,
1: passing
0: though?
1: Some fines out?
0: I know you. And if you bought a new house and you paid for this, could you imagine they didn't put it in and you didn't really know because you're not following it?
1: Oh, yeah.
0: And then Jeff comes in.
1: Jeff's like, what are you thinking?
0: X.
1: Yeah.
0: X, this is wrong. The nails don't go through the wood.
1: Oh, that one's bad.
0: I wonder what he finds.

0: on new construction.
1: I want to know why they don't put in the attic space. We have a little attic space where we store stuff.
0: Failed.
1: How come there's 9-inch nails sticking out of the ceiling of the... And I understand that you're putting shingles on.
0: When was your house built?
1: I don't know. 1940.
0: Okay.
1: 1990.
0: Yeah,
1: 90? Yeah, 90. 90.
0: Okay.
1: But yeah, they got those nails go through. So like I was in the attic and I had a flashlight because we don't have a light in there. And I saw a spider web that glistened in the light, and I saw a spider and I lifted my head real fast. Nail went right into the top of my skull.
0: So we know this lady. I know she is a building inspector in Mississippi City. I'm not going to share her name, but she's going to text me some amazing stuff. I'm waiting for it.
1: Oh, they tried a friend or, yeah, like, hey.
0: No, that's Jeff. Jeff, they find out he's coming.
1: Oh.
0: They try to friend him.
1: Oh.
0: So I don't fail him.
1: That's not a bad idea. That's what they do to doctors, right? Those pill reps.
0: I didn't know.
1: Yeah, if you're wondering why all those medications, like, where are all these medications coming from? Oh, my doctor came up with a new medication. Those pill reps are like, hey, let me take you to dinner and take you out on my private yacht if you just push this Vraylar.
0: Is that how they sound?
1: Yeah. They do that. They're like the smooth pill pusher. Mm-hmm.
0: Okay.
1: That's how they do it.
0: Update. The P-trap is, in fact, busted.
1: Oh, damn.
0: The plumbing rotted out underground. On to the next one.
1: God. So you just look at it, you're like, it's busted, and then you take off?
0: I guess he doesn't have to fix it.
1: Then have somebody else fix it?
0: It's underground.
1: Oh, that's true.
0: He doesn't deal with, you know.
1: Let me know when you dig your house up.
0: Okay.
1: I'll fix it for you.
0: So if you've ever done this, so this lady is a Mississippi, you know, inspector.
1: Okay.
0: Building inspector. She doesn't let anything fly. It's the ones with no permits and that play dumb as they gutted the house. She goes, nope.
1: Oh, they don't have any permit. Yeah, you have to have a permit. When they did that stuff on our house with that termite, there was a piece of paper and they were like, they stuck it in the windows and they were like, don't take that down. I was like, okay.
0: Really?
1: They had the inspectors come by and I guess they got to look at it. But the inspector looked at us.
0: You live in Gulfport, right?
1: Yeah.
0: Yeah. This woman is.
1: The inspector came to us and she was like, she was going through everything and there she was chatting with the construction company.
0: What? They came by? The inspector?
1: Yeah. When we were there, I just happened to be there. And she looked at me and says, is everything in order?
0: Oh yeah. They talk serious.
1: I don't know. Did all the wiring. How am I supposed to,
0: the women inspectors talk like a man. Like,
1: oh yeah.
0: Let me see your permit.
1: Yeah. Give me your permit.
0: Yeah.
1: They don't sound like
0: that. Don't lie to me. You're lying.
1: That would be a good feel.
0: Let me get your fingerprints.
1: You think there's a lot of bribery in that field?
0: You think?
1: Oh, man. Concert tickets?
0: Not with this woman.
1: Mm.
0: God.
1: Let me see. What would I go for?
0: She wears a bulletproof vest.
1: Oh, wow.
0: She doesn't play around.
1: And black Doc Martens?
0: Yeah. Like that. She shows her badge.
1: She's stepping, using her steel toes as a weapon.
0: Boy, you're kind of funny.
1: Yeah.
0: All right, CPR.
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3: I'm Kelly Bennett for Super Talk Mississippi News. A shipbuilding company is investing close to $44 million to expand their operations in Gulfport. Gulfship, which is located along Gulfport's industrial seaway, focuses on building and repairing commercial marine vessels like tugboats and supply ships. The company has operated in Gulfport for more than two decades. The project will expand Gulfship's production capacity, introduce advanced manufacturing technologies, and further position the Gulfport operation to support the growing demand for U.S.-built commercial and government vessels. The project, which will create 121 jobs, is expected to be complete by the fourth quarter of 2027. 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
3: You'll want to continue to take precautions if you're going to be outside for long periods. It's going to be dangerously hot through at least Saturday. A look at your state forecast from the National Weather Service. Northern Mississippi will be cloudy with highs in the mid-90s and heat index values as high as 110. Tonight will be mostly clear with lows in the mid-70s. Central Mississippi, cloudy with hit and miss showers and thunderstorms today. Highs will be in the upper 90s and heat index values will top 105. Tonight will be partly cloudy with lows in the mid-70s. Southern Mississippi, partly sunny with hit and miss showers and thunderstorms this afternoon. Highs will be in the low 90s with heat index values as high as 105. Showers and thunderstorms are possible again tonight with lows in the mid 70s.
6: From the Mississippi Power Weather Center, sunshine in our forecast for today. We do have a chance for afternoon showers and thunderstorms, a 40% chance, and our high today around 92 degrees. Partly cloudy skies are expected tonight with a 30% chance of overnight rain and cooling down to about 75. From the Mississippi Power Weather Center, I'm Patty Steele.
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2: Hey, do you think...

0: Speaking of laws,
1: yeah.
2: Do you think what you gonna do?
3: By the way, somebody said Danette sounds like the Sloppy Joe lunch lady from Billy Madison.
0: Oh,
1: oh,
0: she sounds like Danette to me.
1: Yeah, she just sounds like Danette at this point.
0: She's so sweet. So, do you think it should be banned and illegal? Because you know you've heard of jaywalking.
1: Yeah,
0: right.
1: To get yourself ran over in some states.
0: Yeah. So if you're jaywalking and you get hit by a car, God forbid, you had to cross the street.
1: Yeah.
0: It's your fault.
1: Yeah, it's absolutely your fault.
0: So they're doing that now, even at crosswalks. And so if you're looking at your phone and you get hit, it's your fault, including your damages to the car.
1: Yeah. You know what? And I see this happen at Walmart all the time. And there's a section in Walmart right in front of the doors that is made for you stopping and letting people walk across, right?
0: Yeah.
1: Not the whole parking lot.
0: Right,
1: but
0: right.
1: I have seen multiple people almost get hit, get backed over because they will literally see you coming straight at them or backing up and they do not stop.
0: No.
1: I think we are just in a society right now that is so entitled that it's like your brakes work.
0: Yeah.
1: You're either going to stop or you're going to hit me, and I dare you to hit me.
0: And that head on concrete makes a horrendous sound.
1: Right.
0: And you're right, though. I don't think people are even like, I'll live with the crack skull and brain damage my whole life. They're not even that they're not aware. It's almost like, you know, but I dare you to hit me.
1: At what point did in a society we go from stopping and looking both ways to now we see you purposely coming and we still don't care? I'm going to walk right out in front of you.
0: And it's not even that. The people that walk directly behind the cars in the shopping centers.
1: Yeah.
0: That, you know, I can't see around that car.
1: Yeah.
0: You know, it's a big ass truck next to me.
1: It's a blind spot.
0: I'm backing up.
1: People do have blind spots.
0: If I back up going 2 miles an hour.
1: And I hit you, guess what?
0: 5,000 pounds at 2 miles an hour is going to hurt.
1: Yeah.
0: And it's going to, anyway. So yeah, they're trying, they're talking about banning looking at your phone while walking.
1: Well, I think if you're about to walk across any intersection, you should probably get off your phone anyhow.
0: Yeah, this is a...
1: That text ain't worth your life, sweetheart.
0: This is for just even not crossing the street now. They want to ban it completely.
1: Oh, just walk. Yeah,
0: like
1: never
0: if you're walking
1: that.
0: Down the sidewalk and you're looking at your phone.
1: Yeah, they're never going to get away with that. But I do agree on any intersections, any parking lots, like anything that involves a motor vehicle coming at you, boats. Mm-hmm. People, I can't tell you how many times a day I see people, or like how many times during the summer we will pass a boat and everybody on the boat, driving the boat, has a beer in their hand, is texting or taking a damn picture. And you think just because it's a boat and it's, are you not aware of things like you could hit in the water also?
3: CPR, hello.
4: Hey, it's Sam I Am again today.
0: Hey, Sam I Am.
4: So we were just driving down 90 in Biloxi right before you get to the turn off to go boat.
1: Yeah.
4: You know, they're doing construction and everything. The man standing there with a sign that says, slow, play it on his phone.
0: Yeah, exactly.
3: What?
0: It said, the guy that was holding the sign that says slow.
1: He's standing there,
0: in traffic.
1: Playing on your phone while you're at work.
0: Yeah.
1: Not paying attention to people.
4: Yeah, he's not paying attention to traffic at all.
3: And that's standing going on right now.
1: Maybe he was holding the sign letting you know that he's a little slow.
0: Oh, maybe it was his personal sign.
1: Yeah, that's his personal sign.
0: Here's your sign.
3: All right. In other news this morning, Tupac.
1: Sorry.
3: You know Tupac.
1: Yeah.
3: Former gang leader was found guilty in his murder.
1: Yeah, he was found guilty yesterday.
3: Finally.
0: God, how long did that go on?
1: And all he had to do is shut his mouth, which is a crazy thing. He literally got away. He told cops many, many, many years ago that he did it.
3: He said it in a book.
1: Yeah, but no. See, he told the cops he did it, gave him the whole rundown, and then didn't keep his mouth shut. Then he went and wrote a book. Then he did autobiography.
3: Yeah.
1: Then he did all these things.
3: They had to take him at his word that he killed him.
1: Yeah.
3: Mike Judge is trying to reclaim ownership of Beavis and Butthead from Paramount.
1: Okay, bring it back. Yeah. Now, let me ask you this. Whenever you're watching cartoons that you grew up on, like if they were to do Ren and Stimpy.
0: Oh, yeah.
1: If they were to bring it back, it would be canceled.
0: Oh, for sure.
1: So fast.
0: Yeah.
1: Ren and Stimpy. We had no business watching Ren and Stimpy.
0: Man, I couldn't believe it was for a kid's cartoon.
1: It was a kid's cartoon.
0: Yeah.
1: But if
0: hey,
1: you were
0: Ren!
1: To
3: wait, why would it get

0: Oh, because they were cruel. They were, it was just, but we watched it. We didn't even understand it completely, but we watched it as kids.
1: I mean, it had
0: jokes it shouldn't have. Yeah, they were rude. These are the list of things. But if they were to say, if Nickelodeon were to say, you know what, we're going to bring back Ren and Stimpy, and it went back to the original creators. Now, they may be passed away. I don't know. But in my scenario, they're not. They are alive and well.
1: Uh-huh.
0: They would give it back to the original creators. How fast do you think Nickelodeon would be shut down from just the Ren and Stimpy commercial, cartoons.
1: Cartoons, yeah. We got a song by them.
0: Oh.
2: We do?
1: Makes me happy.
2: Oh.
1: You want to be happy?
0: Well.
1: Happy, happy, joy, joy, happy, happy, right. Joy, joy, yeah. Happy, happy, joy, joy, happy. No?
0: No.
1: Happy, happy, joy.
2: Okay, Nashville man.
0: Exactly, watch Ren and Stimpy.
2: Nashville man steals a Krispy Kreme truck, claims he was on a quest.
0: And his quest was to bring it to us.
1: Yeah.
0: Yeah, yeah.
1: Bring it to Gulfport where they shut down.
0: Yeah.
2: Another news, a petting zoo. Goat. Bunch of goats tested positive for rabies.
0: Oh, no.
1: What?
0: I've seen in the news that, and I don't know what state this was in. Maybe somebody else had read this article. But a police officer shot a donkey. It was a baby donkey.
2: Yeah.
0: Aww.
1: No.
0: Why would you want to shoot a donkey? It's from Shrek.
1: He put a cap in that ass.
2: I got a rock. I hate it. I got a rock.
0: Stop, Dad.
2: I've got a rock. A rock news story.
0: Like,
2: they did a study.
0: Okay.
2: They find heavy metal music may help people tolerate pain.
1: I believe that.
0: Oh, yeah. You don't ever go to your tattoo shop and what do they play for you? They play Taylor Swift in there?
1: It's true.
0: Or are you playing like...
1: That's what I work out to.
3: Wake up.
0: Yeah.
1: Oh, don't jaywalk. Stay off them phones.
0: Mm-hmm.
1: They're addictive.
2: Yeah.
1: You know what they're going to do one day?
0: What?
1: They're going to be like, hey, have you suffered addiction from your phone? Do you scroll 70 times a day?
0: Yeah,
1: you might be entitled to compensation.
0: I should be.
1: Yeah.
0: Yeah.
1: It's going to happen.
4: Kicking ass and taking baths.

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1: 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Traffic still moving along smoothly. No accidents or major congestion to report right now. 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

0: It's September 3rd, the greatest day ever. 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
1: You are a terrible, terrible singer.
0: Have a great September 3rd, the greatest day ever.
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0: what the, why are we starting this day off
1: you know
0: like
1: what?
0: This?
1: I'll just, hold, can I let it dangle for just a second?
0: Yeah, okay. Dangle it. Yeah, we can let it dangle. So, Tic Tac forgot some stuff. He's running off. He'll be back in a minute. And
1: my mic
0: you,
1: just broke.
0: You walked in, microphone just fell on the floor.
1: I don't understand. I think this thing hates me.
0: Yeah, I tried to
1: I'll just
0: fix
1: hold
0: him.
1: It.
0: I think...
1: Like woke up with a limp them, mic this morning, guys. Sorry.
0: All of them are on the verge of coming off.
1: Yeah.
0: I think.
1: Can we get those cool ones that like podcast people do that like just sit on the desk?
0: Yeah.
1: Yeah.
0: Yeah.
1: That way we could pop it up instead of having to like pull it down, move it this way, move it that way.
0: I mean, it's all fancy looking, but you know, is it, what's the word?
1: I bet whenever
0: practical?
1: These things came out, they were like, the bee's knees. These were the mic holders every studio wanted.
0: Yeah.
1: And then now they're all getting rid of them.
0: Yeah. Damn, man.
1: Well,
0: this one. Look
1: happy
0: at, look
1: Thursday.
0: At, see that?
1: Yeah, you have to put a highlighter in yours to keep it where it's at.
0: Because the springs are kind of. We need some maintenance here.
1: Yeah.
0: This is our problem in the world and our jobs. People are like, they're.
1: This job is not as glamorous as you think it is, people.
0: And the dudes that are on the roof with their shingles sliding off and have to get down the ladder, and we're like, our microphone, we have to hold it.
1: Yeah.
0: Wait, that wasn't you. I wasn't.
1: That
0: wasn't
1: was
0: an impersonation
1: was your,
0: of you.
1: It sounded a lot like me, Dan.
0: It kind of, your voice is not that high. Uh-huh. That was the female version
1: sound like a man?
0: Of me.
1: Huh. This morning just keeps getting better and better.
0: Wow. Hey, you got a shovel? Let me dig a hole for you.
2: 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We're like your brother from another uncle.

0: 97.9 CPR Rock 713. It's the WTF Morning Show. And everybody's going to be back in a minute. I'm just hanging out with you guys. You want to text, it's 388-CPR-1. It's 388-2771. That's our text line. It's also our studio line, 388-CPR-1. So you can either call or text. And Tic-Tac sometimes doesn't get back with you, but if you get a response, it's probably me, and I'll try to chit-chat with you. Thursday? Yeah, I thought it was Friday, and it got me. The week got me again. So, you know, I was like all excited, and then all of a sudden not. But the good news is for you, I do believe we have more Five Finger Death Punch tickets to be given away today. Woohoo! You like that?
1: Yeah. This is a little exciting.
0: It's not fake excitement.
1: I thought you were going to go more for the song. Woohoo!
0: Oh, yeah.
1: But, you know.
0: Baby, woohoo!
1: Yeah.
0: I don't know what he says.
1: Me either.
0: Yeah.
1: I got the woohoo part, though.
0: You did. Woohoo! I don't think I can go that high anymore. Hey, you know, we talk about animals a lot. Like, we wanted to bring birds into the studio. You wanted to see penguins.
1: Yeah.
0: And we go to the zoo and we see animals. And they are so cute. And what is your favorite cutest animal?
1: A shark.
0: Oh, is it?
1: Yeah. I mean, it's like the cutest, but... Okay, octopus.
0: An octopus?
1: Because octopus are still kind of cute.
0: Okay, I'm going to show you a picture here.
1: I'm an aquatic girl.
0: How is that?
1: That's a baby otter.
0: Yeah, it's a little baby otter.
1: Now, I like the Asian otters.
0: There you go. That's a
1: river otter. Those are big, and they will attack you.
0: And so that brings us to the next story.
1: Uh-oh.
0: Yeah, so a lady that swims, she considers it her sanctuary. She is a lifeguard and a teacher in
1: how
0: to save yourself if you're drowning. And she teaches
1: infants. Turn around, don't drown.
0: Yeah, exactly. So

0: So she's swimming in Lake Tahoe.
1: Okay.
0: She's like, this is my place. Go here for my weekly swim before my lessons.
1: Okay.
0: And man, she saw it coming towards her. And she said it was like a human trying to pull her under the water. That thing attacked her face, her arms, her legs. That struggle went on for 5 minutes. And she is lucky to be alive. And she posted it on social media. And it is insane. Like, she didn't even know what it was at first.
1: Yeah.
0: Like, there is no way this can be an otter. But it was 38 stitches, 22 on her foot and leg. That's where it got her the most. But
1: everybody looks at otters and think they're really cute, in which they are, but they are territorial.
0: They are aggressive, especially if there's, and she was swimming close to the shore, and they were like, if there's babies,
1: they'll tear you apart.
0: Forget about it. And that's exactly what happened to her. And the wildlife people were like, are you sure it was an otter that did that? Because she was covered in blood.
1: Yeah.
0: It was awful. But
1: so think about that the next time you're considering jumping into the otter exhibit.
0: Yeah.
1: At the Audubon Zoo.
0: Exactly.
1: Or even, do we have otters here in Mississippi?
0: I think
1: we do. Yes. Don't go poking your fingers around in there.
0: And you can actually, we've toyed around with the dream of the idea of like, we'll get a swimming
1: pool.
0: Getting
1: an otter.
0: And we'll get an otter because you can get them as pets.
1: Yeah.
0: And that mind changed real fast.
1: You gotta go for the little Asian ones.
0: Yeah.
1: The bite won't be as bad.
0: Yeah. And they can't see as well.
1: Yeah.
0: And they're not going to steal your car.
1: Yeah.
0: Man, that was racist. I'm sorry. Oh. I tried to go for a joke and, well, I guess we'll be back after this.
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3: Good morning from the Traffic One Traffic Center. Traffic still moving along smoothly. We are all clear right now. No accidents or major congestion. 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

0: 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We usually have really fun, happy conversations in between.
1: Well, I think this one's kind of like it's real life, though.
0: It is.
1: It is very, very much a real life thing. We all struggle with things. You have, I have.
0: So there's been a lot about mental health awareness since the, is it Lindsay?
1: Clancy.
0: Yeah, and then the other lady, I can't remember her name, in New York City.
1: Yeah.
0: Who was shot and killed by police officers. Both mental health issues.
1: Right.
0: And people are like, hey, you know, we need to bring awareness to this. From my experience as well, when people say it's really difficult to get help.
1: Yeah.
0: At times, it is. It was for me. It is for a lot of people. It's not like, why didn't they just get help? It's difficult. Just being here on the coast, and I'll just share this. I've had a mental health crisis and had to deal with, you know, medications and trying my best. And thank God.
1: You try everything you can what you're allowed to try.
0: Yeah. And I have a great family support group.
1: Yeah.
0: My parents, my brother, my wife, my friends. And, you know, I was actively trying to get help, and they were helping me with it.
1: Yeah.
0: And it was shocking that...
1: Now, imagine if you didn't have that.
0: Right. You just give up. And then that just compounds everything. But we spent 3 to 4 months trying to find somebody...
1: Actively seeking help.
0: To get a psychiatrist, to get a therapist. And they all... I say all of them. Four of them that were, like, you know, in network, that were... They said, hey... We're not trained enough to deal with your situation.
1: Yeah, I think the best thing they can do is maybe just give you like an antidepressant. And sometimes those make it worse.
0: Yeah, but they wouldn't even see me.
1: Yeah.
0: And it was just, everybody was like, no way.
1: Yeah.
0: And I'm saying, yeah, so they started calling and they were like, no. But finally, somebody did come through and got some treatment, and it was all good. The mental health awareness part, murder is no excuse.
1: No.
0: It is not defendible.
1: No.
0: You know, if something...
1: Children, that's... Whether she did it or she didn't do it, I don't know. I wasn't there. None of us were there.
0: Right.
1: Yeah, so that's on her. But I do think that I hope if anything comes out of this, that this raises the bar of making things a little bit easier to get mental health help. Because you have a family. Like me, I don't have family. So if I were to go through the things that you went through, I imagine doing it on your own or by yourself.
0: That's why I think there is such a huge problem in the United States and everywhere else. CPR, what's up?
2: Hey, I was listening to you guys about the mental health with the Lindsay Clancy.
1: Mm-hmm.
2: It's absolutely disgrace in Mississippi, especially on the coast. I work in the mental health field as a peer support specialist, and it's sad that we have to live in a world where people look down on you for having a disability.

0: Right, right. Yeah, it's
1: and
0: as far as training, and so you work in the mental health field?
1: Yes, I do. I work in Hancock County at Family Treatment Court.
0: Okay, so if somebody calls in, like my situation, they just simply said, no, we're not qualified to handle your sorry, but wouldn't you think that, and this is, I'm not speaking for everybody, but it just makes sense to me. If somebody called me and I wasn't qualified, I would say, hey, let me see where I can
2: get
0: you help.
2: Here's a list of resources or something, yeah.
1: Absolutely, 150%. That's why the peer support community is up and coming in the past few years, because a peer support specialist is a person with lived experience with co-occurring disorders such as substance use, mental health, and all those things. So we've been there, done that. So if you call certain agencies and there's peer support on staff and you can't get the answer from the provider like you was trying to get help with for yourself, get to a peer support. They know they've been there, they've done that. They're going to get to the root of the problem, and they're going to find the resource you need.
0: That's good to know. That's good to know.
2: Now, how does one go about finding a peer support?
1: So I have an agency that is up and coming, and it's going to be the first. It's going to be the first RCO in the state of Mississippi. It's a recovery community organization in Bay St. Louis. And so hopefully we can get that off the ground soon. We're waiting on funding. But if you call Pine Belt, they have peer support within Pine Belt and many other agencies. So,
2: well, thank you for sharing that.
0: Yeah,
2: this
0: I'm
2: morning.
0: So glad you called. Yeah. Thanks for sharing that.
1: Thank you, guys.
0: Okay, have a great day.
1: You too.
0: See,
2: yeah, I don't think it should be. We all try to like hide.
0: Yeah.
2: We don't want anybody to know that we're depressed or we're going through things or, you know, but. This is where we're all barely living to, we're struggling to live, whether it be financially, mentally, everybody is struggling. Well, unless the guy's driving like a BMW and has like $1 million house.
0: Yeah.
2: You're not struggling.
0: Ain't not struggling.
2: But he could also be struggling with mental health.
0: Right, right.
2: And I don't think it should be that hard to be able to pick up a phone, because I do know in her case, she had called the hotline thing.
0: Yeah.
2: And they basically told her, sorry, you're not qualified. I'm telling you, I want to harm myself.
0: Yeah.
2: And you are telling me I am not qualified for your programs?
0: And that's the thing, too. When I was going through it, I wasn't in a full-blown psychosis, manic kind of state.
2: Yeah.
0: But I knew
2: it's coming.
0: I was going in a wrong direction.
2: Yeah.
0: And I was trying to, you know, get ahead of it before. Yeah. And, you know.
2: And then it took you 4 months to get help?
0: 4 months to see a doctor to be like, you know, and then that shuts you down.
2: Some people don't have 4 months. Some people, they make splits. You know, I hate to say this, but a lot of people really do ponder on hurting themselves. And by the time we know it, it's too late.
0: And sometimes we don't even know it.
2: Yeah.
0: And so if you are struggling through stuff,
2: you can always call us, man.
0: Yeah.
2: We're here. We may not be professionals and we're not therapists or doctors, but
0: we'll try
2: we
0: to punch
2: love
0: you in the
2: and
0: right
2: you,
0: direction.
2: You deserve to be here. We all do.
0: Yeah. So get some help and don't be ashamed of it. All right. We'll be back after this.
2: Is this new? What's
0: yeah, it's
2: going
0: a
2: on
0: new
2: with this?
0: Thing, so we don't.
2: And we'll be right back.
3: And now another behind-the-scenes CPR little-known fun fact. A whopping 97% of the CPR staff does not know how to read. I mean, read.

0: Now I'm all hesitant to to play this thing. But it's kind of funny to me.
1: Okay.
0: So, are you into tennis?
1: No.
0: Okay. There's a lot of people...
1: Played when I was younger, but it's...
0: Okay, there's apparently a lot of guys that aren't into the sport of tennis, but they like the sounds of tennis.
1: Yeah.
0: So... I don't know if you call that a fetish or what it's called.
1: I mean, you like what you like. Who am I to kink shame you?
0: Yeah, so the U.S. Open tournament is underway in New York City, and turns out that the players make noises. And apparently, a lot of guys like that.
1: Is that a turn-on for the guys?
0: Yeah.
1: Gentlemen.
0: Yeah, what are you doing? You can't hide it.
1: You know what it is? You guys are too used to watching Schmorm.
0: Yeah.
1: And you're not getting that in live. Action.
0: Right.
1: So now you gotta watch tennis.
0: And now you don't have to watch tennis.
1: Oh.
0: Because they have a website. It's a sexy new website. And just for the guys that like the tennis but don't want to watch it. Yeah.
2: They're hot, sweaty, and when they swing, they love to get loud. They're women tennis players, and you can listen live at hotgrunts.com. 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Oh, that was right on the sweet spot.
0: Okay, well.
1: I mean, her voice is better than theirs.
0: I don't know. When I hear grunting, I think of constipation. Maybe it's my age. I don't know. You know?
1: Yeah.
0: I just think Miralax. Like, get some Metamucil. You know?
1: Yeah. Did they do that at pickleball?
0: Oh, that's a good question.
1: Are there pickleball grunters?
0: Yeah, I think so, but it's a different sound. I think it's like, play the ball, Edith. That kind of like that grunting, little different grunt. I bet there's a lot of farting.
1: Oh, yeah, there's secret farting in tennis.
0: Oh, yeah.
1: Yeah.
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3: I'm Kelly Bennett for Super Talk Mississippi News. The Senate is expected to vote on the Clarity Act September 15th, a law that would establish a regulatory structure for cryptocurrencies and digital assets. Gordon Fellows, the president of the Mississippi Bankers Association, explains that when deposits stay in Mississippi, they fuel local opportunities.
4: If the money starts to, deposits leave those places to go to Silicon Valley and sit on stablecoin rolls instead of sitting in consumer bank deposits or commercial bank deposits locally in the community, those Silicon Valley companies are not going to come into those communities and make small business loans. They're not going to come to those communities and make mortgage loans.
3: The Clarity Act has an important clause that's intended to help keep local deposits local, but Fellows believes the language still needs tightening before the bill reaches the Senate floor.
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5: Hi, I'm John Frenchard, and my addiction to alcohol and cocaine started when I was 13 years old and led me to over 40 treatment centers around the country. I was on the brink of death when my mother dropped me off over here at the Home of Grace, expecting me to die, but God had another plan. This time it was different. I've now been sober almost 28 years, and I lead the Banco Foundation, which helps other people.
2: Todd's story, along with many other heroes in the book, shows how the worst thing to ever happen to us can make us hope givers. 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
3: A two-time Grammy Award-winning jazz singer, songwriter, and producer from Jackson passed away on Wednesday at the age of 70.
6: Nothing can stop us from feeling good tonight. Under the night
3: Cassandra Wilson began playing piano at the age of 6, guitar by the age of 12, and was working as a vocalist by the mid-70s. Jackson Mayor John Horn says she carried the sound, spirit, and history of Mississippi with her wherever her music reached. Her career was rooted in jazz, blues, gospel, and folk. She received a marker on the Mississippi Blues Trail in 2010. For more Mississippi news, follow us on Facebook, X, or online at supertalk.fm.
7: Good morning from the Mississippi Power Weather Center. We're expecting sunshine overall today. We do have a 40% chance for showers and thunderstorms later this afternoon. Our high today around 92 degrees. Partly cloudy skies expected tonight. A 30% chance of overnight rain and a low of 75. For Friday, right now, a rain chance sits at 80%. From the Mississippi Power Weather Center, I'm Patty Steele.
8: 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Tic Tac is gone. He went to go make a food run. He's going to pick us up some breakfast.
9: They're bringing back some hash browns.
8: Yeah.
9: Because I ain't hashing around.
8: No, you're not. I like that.
9: Yeah.
8: I like that.
9: So, people still do hash?
8: Is that out?
9: 90s thing.
8: I don't hear much about it.
9: Me either.
8: What is that? That brown Lebanese sticky...
9: I'm pretty sure it's in the herbs and spices in KFC, too.
8: Okay.
9: You ever feel real comfortable, real relaxed after eating KFC?
8: Ready to take a nap?
9: Yeah.
8: Yes. Maybe it is.
9: Huh.

Gotta look that up. Check out the Silk Road, whatever that is. All right. Tic Tac's on his way back with some food. It's Weezer on CPR.

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2: We're sorry. Your call cannot be completed as dialed.
0: Operators,
2: hang up.
0: They're not there.

97.9 CPR Rock, 7:50 on the WTF Morning Show. Good morning, Thursday. I thought it was Friday. It is kind of confusing keeping track of all the days and the weeks and the months. And the months have apparently thrown a lot of people off. And this thing, it went viral. Should we change the calendar from 12 months to 5 months so they're all the same length? Excuse me. So it kind of makes sense. Five equal months, 73 days each, because there's 365 days in the year. Divide it. So there's 5 months now. Okay. There would be February, April, August, October, and November. So then people wouldn't have to like try to figure out the months like that have 30 days, 31 days, 30 and 31. It just keeps going back and forth. It's confusing so many people that it attracted over 40,000 likes and comments, and even more if you include the accounts sharing it. Not surprisingly, some people like the idea, but on the other hand, I'm not a fan. Here's some of the rundowns of the best responses. How about 13 months, 28 days each? That's 364. And then New Year's Day is a special break day. Okay. I mean, it kind of makes sense to some aspect. Somebody said, I prefer the Egyptian method, 12 months,

0: of 30 days than 5 or 6 holiday festivals. Okay. Say living through 73 days of joggist would finish people. I don't know. I think it's kind of a good idea, but yeah, I think it's going to break a lot of brains out there. My birthday is now in joggist. Okay, joggist 43rd. Another said, I was born in Socktober. That's kind of cool, though. Socktober? I wish I was born in Socktober.
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2: Good morning from the Traffic One Traffic Center. Traffic still moving along smoothly. That's good news. No accidents or major congestion right now. 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From the Traffic One Traffic Center, I'm Patty Steele.

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1: Feeling kind of mellow right now.
2: Yeah, it was because of that song.
0: Oh.
2: He did it to you.
0: He did.
2: Waho again.
0: Because it was like a and then it just kind of laid you to rest.
2: He pewters you out of it.
0: Yeah. Yeah. I had no idea who that man was. I did not know it was
2: Default. I knew who it sounded like. Who I could, if you were to just put me in a booth, give me some headphones,
0: yeah,
2: and I had to pick an artist to say who that was.
0: Who would it be?
2: Aaron Lewis.
0: Okay, I would have said Nickelback.
2: Yeah.
0: Yeah, I don't know why. The Vancouver band.
2: Can we bring back that time era of music?
0: 99, 2000,
2: yeah.
0: Early 2000?
2: Yeah, please bring it back.
0: You know, it's funny. My wife was raising kids, because mm-hmm. we have four of them.
2: Yeah.
0: All through that time of the 90s.
2: Yeah.
0: And the kids are grown, and they're gone.
2: Yeah.
0: Living their own life.
2: Mm.
0: So we're like that, what, empty nesters.
2: Yeah,
0: we don't really know what to do with ourselves. So I got on YouTube and started watching live concerts of different bands from the 90s because I wanted to go back because I saw a lot of concerts. And I'm like, oh.
2: And there's not a cell phone in your face.
0: Yeah, right.
2: Yeah.
0: And she was like, oh my God, how did I miss out on all this awesome music?
2: Well, you gave birth.
0: Yeah.
2: You have an excuse.
0: That'll do it.
2: Yeah.
0: Yeah.
2: Hey, what a scene to miss, though. You know, I mean, my first concert was around that time, 311.
0: Oh, God, that was an awesome show.
2: The Vans Warped Tour. You had so much going on back then.
0: Yeah. I was not expecting 311 to have that.

0: There's only 66% of Americans that actually know
1: what Labor Day is.
0: Yeah. And where it falls on.
1: I think, do we get paid for this day? Because I think it should be a week, actually.
0: We don't.
1: Yeah, we, you and I do not.
0: No.
1: But some of the other people here do, in fact.
0: I think it's a holiday.
1: Yeah, it should be a paid holiday. It should be actually a paid week holiday because you have to work all week. So why is it Labor Day only narrowed down to one day?
0: Yeah, just one day.
1: Question mark?
0: I had no idea. Are you about to acknowledge me? What?
1: Are you about to acknowledge me?
0: No. Well, I'm about to acknowledge us.
1: Oh.
0: Because I had no idea. There's 4% of people that didn't even think there would be a Labor Day this year.
1: Okay.
0: I don't know what that means. They're like, there's Labor Day? We didn't know about this.
1: Oh.
0: The only thing I know about Labor Day is that it's a good time to buy a mattress. It's a good time to buy a car.
1: Okay.
0: And go barbecue. But I always...
1: And you can't wear white after it, right?
0: See, there's something about that, too.
1: Or is that...
0: That might be
1: it. You can't wear white after Labor Day? You can't tell me. I buy these pants.
0: So many people don't know what Labor Day is. And I'm one of them.
1: Okay.
0: I'm sad to say.
1: Yeah, I mean, unfortunately, I don't know what it is either, but I feel like...
2: So, Labor Day is a federal holiday. I had to look this up.
1: Okay.
2: Labor Day is a federal holiday in the United States. It's been around for 132 years.
1: Okay.
2: So, I don't know how I missed that one. To celebrate the first Monday of September to honor the American labor movement and the contribution of workers. So, the hard work. And it was during the... when was it during? The American Revolution?
1: No, can we update this to like modern day working?
2: It's the Industrial Revolution.
1: Yeah, but can we go ahead and update this to like modern day working standards?
2: Yeah.
1: They would probably give you like a month off.
0: We mentioned yesterday, my parents in the 70s, they had a house and a couple of cars. My dad...
1: rent was like $300.
0: They bought a house. It was a nice house and everything. So... with inflation, to live that lifestyle, and he went to community college.
1: Right.
0: And my mom was in college studying to be a nurse.
1: Okay.
0: So she got out. She's a nurse.
1: Mm-hmm.
0: My dad's a computer guy.
1: Yeah.
0: And they didn't make a ton of money.
1: Yeah.
0: But we had nice stuff. To have that stuff that they did.
1: Then,
0: today,
1: now,
0: yeah. So imagine you getting out of
1: a millionaire.
0: Community college. And you're a nurse.
1: Yeah.
0: And
1: you buy a house?
0: You would have to make over $40 an hour.
1: Yeah.
0: Compared to what it was back then.
1: Oh, I see so many job listings on, like, I am a traveler of Indeed. I like to go see what's out there.
0: Yeah.
1: And I see so many posts on Facebook of, like, people begging for jobs right now.
0: Oh, wow.
1: And it is extremely hard to find a job. To the point of I see, like, dentist offices offering like $30,000 sign-on bonuses.
0: Wow.
1: And I'm like, but that lets you know the state that the world is in right now.
0: Yeah.
1: That you are having to offer a bonus just to get somebody to be like, yeah, I'll come work for you, especially like a dentist. Like you went to college, you paid for this career, and then now companies are like, well, we'll give you $30,000 if you just please come work for us.
0: There was a friend of mine was like, I'm going to move to Hawaii because there's a job opening. And I think it was a $20,000 sign-on bonus.
1: Yep.
0: $20,000 sign-on bonus, plus they're paying me to move there.
1: Yeah.
0: So
1: they pay for your moving expenses.
0: Yeah. So now he lives 5 hours by plane away from the closest part of the United States where none of his family live. So he got this $20,000 sign-on bonus and he's making good money.
1: Yeah.
0: For here, not for
1: there.
0: Hawaii.
1: Yeah, the cost of living there is
0: now,
1: a little high.
0: Basically, he lives in the slums of Hawaii, scraping to get by. Rent is $3,200 a month.
1: Wow.
0: You know, gas is like $6. It's just crazy.
1: You know what? And there's a house that's in my neighborhood, and the rent's like $2,500, and it looks like crap.
0: Yeah.
1: How does a landlord determine that sort of dollar amount to a crappy house?
0: What's going on in the world? Where's Rage Against the Machine when we need them? It's 8:08.
1: Sorry we've depressed you this morning.
0: Yeah.
1: With living and bills and junk.
0: Yeah. We'll get there. We'll get it. Tomorrow's Friday.
1: But if you need help, call us.
0: Monday's Labor Day.

0: sorry I was taking my Labor Day weekend off.
1: Back early. In the saddle.
0: No, I forgot my teeth.
2: You forgot hash browns, too, apparently.
1: Yeah.
2: We lied to everybody and said, you were on your way to go get us breakfast.
1: Yeah. Mm. Seven Brew.
2: Mm-hmm.
1: Mm.
0: Yeah.
1: You forgot your teeth.
0: Yeah, I did.
1: That's all right.
2: How did you forget them?
0: Well, they were put in a jar.
2: Okay.
0: And I left the jar
2: at
0: the house. And then I was driving to work, and I got here, and I'm like, wait a minute. I think I, you know, for the people that don't know, I have new teeth.
2: Yeah. You got a whole new grill.
0: Had to get 26 teeth taken out. I was one of those guys that just, I had a disease. Didn't matter what I did. But anyway, we'll talk about that later. Let's talk about high school football for a second.
1: Okay. All right. I'm all about high school football.
0: Okay. So Gulfport won last year championship. Okay.
1: Okay.
0: And there's a new documentary, I think, that's out on YouTube about Gulfport. But that's not what I want to talk about.
1: Okay. Friday Night Lights.
0: Well, so high school football, huge. If we have any high school people that listen to CPR, it's a good thing. But an Arizona school district has canceled the entire football season at a high school already.
1: What?
0: Both varsity and

0: junior high.
1: Why would they do such a thing?
0: Criminal case involving dry humping during football camp in July. Dry humping.
2: Aren't they worried about chafing? Yeah. I can barely walk with my thighs rubbing together.
1: I mean, if you're doing that to me and you're wearing a cup, that's kind of a little froggy.
2: A little cup on cup action?
1: Yeah, what's going on?
0: Officials are investigating allegations of sexual misconduct involving students during a football camp in July. They say the case is complex because they're looking into reports of dry humping at the camp. What does that mean? Does that mean somebody comes up to you and just... I don't know what dry humping is.
1: Okay, you know what a dog... Like when you like go over your friend's house and you're like, hey, and it's like, oh, hey, Muffin, you know, and the dog's just...
2: That's full-fledged humping.
1: Oh, is it?
2: Yeah.
1: Oh, okay.
0: Well, like if the dog is dry humping you, is that like grabbing the leg? I don't know what this means.
2: But these were people, not animals, right?
1: Yeah. Oh, okay.
2: Yeah, yeah.
0: So
1: they just...
2: Do you remember the first time you heavily made out with somebody that did not lead to...
1: You couldn't stop going like this.
2: And you're just rubbing?
0: Yeah, but...
2: That's what it is.
0: This is like male high school students.
2: It's premeditated sexual activity.
0: It's junior high and varsity.
1: Oh.
0: I mean, what...
1: Wait, it's with the football players?
0: Football players.
2: Just a bunch
0: varsity
2: of dudes.
0: Varsity and junior varsity teams.
2: Okay, what they're doing, I think...
0: High school football.
2: Okay, I got it. I think I got it.
1: Okay.
2: They're trying to get out the static electricity from their jerseys.
1: There it is.
2: Yep,
1: because their moms couldn't afford the bounce fabric softener.
2: That's what it is.
0: If my kid was
2: rubbing cups with somebody?
0: Was dry humping on the high, and he was in the varsity football team, I'd kick his ass. Sorry.
1: Cup
2: at least he's not making you a grandpa.
0: I don't want my kid dry humping.
2: I'd rather you dry hump than turn me into a grandma.
1: What? Look,
0: there's a new story.
1: You can just spray water on him, can't you?
2: No.
1: Water hose.
2: Yeah.
0: I mean, like, my kid's, like, you know, practicing high school football, you know, doing his thing. He's quarterback or whatever.
2: Okay.
0: I don't want him going up and humping the wide receiver.
2: Well, if that what makes the other team drop the ball and you get it and then you get a touchdown, guess what? You hump away.
0: See, your son would be one of those dry humpers.
2: No, my son is very aggressive. He would never let somebody probably even touch him.
1: What about the part where you hike the ball to the quarterback and you got your hand?
0: Oh, God.
1: But the position of the hands and you, I mean, that in itself is vulgar, right?
2: I don't know.
1: Oh.
2: I've never went to a sport where they were humping each other. Dry hump. Yeah. I don't know.
0: No. Daniel, a.k.a. Ask COVID, goes, he'd rather have him hump the tight end.
1: That's pretty funny.
0: I don't want him humping anybody, Daniel.
1: Huh.
0: I don't want to get, you know.
2: Yeah. Don't ask me. I don't know.
1: So, is that something the announcers would call on the field? You know?
0: No, they canceled the entire season. Yeah.
1: And Johnson's headed for the end zone, and he's dry humping Smith.
2: Yeah, yeah.
0: All right, if you had a son.
2: This was bad enough to cancel an entire season of football.
0: Okay, hold on. If you have a son, you're a dad out there.
1: Okay.
0: 228-388-CPR1. That's 2771. Text me and let me know. If your son was in the middle of this dry hump thing,
1: yeah,
0: what would you do?
1: Wait a minute.
0: As a parent.
1: Where was this again?
0: Arizona.
1: And that's a very dry heat.
2: It's so a very dry heat.
1: Here it would be like humid humping.
2: It's a humid hump. Yeah.
1: Yeah. Not dry.
2: A little moistness in there.
0: Well, I mean, what would you... If your son was dry humping...
2: Now, let me ask you this. Is there more to the story, or is like the report you're reading just they were just dry humping, they canceled? Like... Was this a joke?
0: Hold on. Were they doing this as a joke?
2: Hold on. Were they trying to intimidate the other team?
1: Oh, yeah, yeah.
2: Like, were they caught doing this in the locker room? Like,
1: okay.
2: I need more details before I start just trying to, you know,
1: judge my
2: son.
1: Yeah.
0: Well, it's a criminal case.
1: Oh, gosh.
0: So I don't know how dry humping becomes criminal, but...
2: Well, unwanted affection is criminal.
0: Inappropriate hazing.
2: No means no. You know?
1: Yeah.
2: That we've kind of no means no for a long time. I know some people don't understand it.

0: They try to give you the night-night liquids, but...
1: You don't know how is a criminal... So if I walked over to you right now...
0: And just started humping. If we tag-team humped you, and you did not want that...
2: I don't know.
1: Call the police.

0: CPR.
1: I have no idea who you are.
2: I don't know who that is either.
1: Nope. That was the Foo Fighters.
2: One of these things are not like the other.
1: Yeah. Do you remember that from Sesame Street? Or was it the Electric Company?
2: What?
1: One of these things is not like the other. One of these things just doesn't belong. If you were... No?
2: I remember the little lightning bug.
1: Oh.
2: When they had the light bulb as the butt. Was that Mississippi Power?
1: Oh,
2: I don't know. It was a commercial we would
0: drive. You're not the...

0: Wait, aren't you the
1: I'm
0: voice?
1: I'm not the lightning bug. I'm the shovel.
2: Oh.
0: Sammy the shovel?
1: Yeah.
0: God, you're
1: famous. I think they fired me, though. They just quit calling.
0: You're still Sammy the shovel.
1: Yeah, there's this other guy that used to do the rake, and I think he took my job.
2: Oh.
0: Really?
1: Yeah.
2: Dang. You got replaced by a rake?
1: Ricky the rake. Yeah.
0: Wait, there's Ricky the Rake and Sammy the Shovel. You're Sammy the Shovel.
1: Yeah, and Ricky the Rake was talking trash about me, like, behind my back, like, man, he ain't shoveling nothing.
2: Oh.
1: He's hitting power lines. He's not calling 811. And then they were like, Sammy, we're going to have to let you go.
2: Yeah.
1: And, you know, maybe it was me. Maybe I just dug my own grave.
2: I will tell you this, though. Sometimes where the lines are put down in the ground are not... Mm-hmm. necessarily in the best spot, because I will say I had my internet company come out. You know, they every once in a while they're like, hey, you could be upgraded to fiber cable.
1: Yeah, fiber.
2: And they come out while you're not home and they bury it
1: in the middle of the yard.
2: It went through my flower bed.
1: Yep, exactly the same thing.
2: Through my flower bed.
1: Mm-hmm.
2: So this year I was like, I dug up all my
1: geraniums.
2: No, the
1: petunias.
2: The stuff you put on top.
1: Oh, mulch?
2: Mulch, yes. Mm-hmm. I dug up all my mulch because it had like bugs and stuff in it. Right. It freaked out. And I replaced it with the little rubber bits that look like mulch.
1: Okay.
2: And I cut my internet cord.
1: Yep.
0: Oh.
2: It was buried maybe underneath 2 inches of
1: 2
2: dirt.
1: 2 inches, that's it.
2: And my shovel cut it.
0: So you didn't call 811?
2: Well, is 811 going to help me with my internet cable?
1: Yeah, I mean.
2: They don't help with the internet, though. They don't know where your internet thing's at.
1: That is.
2: But if you work for like AT&T or whoever, you know, and you're putting out fiber lines, maybe don't put it in the flower beds.
1: Yeah.
2: Maybe look at the flower bed and be like, I should go around this. Because they could have moved it a 2-inch space over and it would not have been in my flower bed and I would have not have cut it.
1: They were putting in the fiber cable, and while they were doing that, we have underground cables.
2: Yeah.
1: And they hit that.
2: Wow.
1: They did not call 811.
2: Yeah. You should have done that in the Sammy the Shovel voice.
1: Yeah.
0: Do Sammy the Shovel. Come on.
1: How did it go?
2: You sound like a mob guy, right?
3: Hey, Sammy the Shovel here. You what? Got some problems? We're gonna bury it for you.
2: Yeah.
0: Okay.
1: How was that?
0: I got a text that said, my son would do it to be funny, but this sounds like something different.
2: Yeah.
0: Next weekend, we're going to midget wrestling, so we're a little different anyway.
2: Can you say midget?
1: God, yeah.
2: It's not politically correct.
0: No, it's called midget wrestling.
1: Yeah, it's called that, but...
0: They call it that.
1: Yeah, they call it that.
0: I'm not going to say little people wrestling. I mean, do you realize how stupid and I almost said it.
1: Oh, go ahead.
0: No.
1: Go
0: stupid
1: ahead.
0: Stupid and, you know.
2: Well, I don't know.
0: Are.
1: Oh.
2: Re-smarted. Stupid
0: and re-smarted.
2: Yeah,
0: that, re-smarted. That sounds.
1: Yeah, if you're not a little person.
0: Hey, guys.
1: I mean, if you are.
0: Guys, we're going offensive. To little person wrestling.
2: Do it's they called, call us big people?
0: Let's call it midget wrestling.
2: Well, okay,
0: it's called midget wrestling.
2: What do little people call big people?
0: Little people wrestling. That didn't.
2: If you're vertically challenged, I need to know.
1: That's a good question.
2: What do you call, is it just people? Or is it like Gigantor?
1: Oh, Gigantor is a good one.
2: Yeah.
1: Wait a minute. Didn't they have Andre the Giant?
2: Yeah, that's even bigger.
1: Yeah.
2: You know, because I'm 5'9". I'm a pretty tall gal.
1: Yeah.
0: Are
2: and
0: you?
2: So, yeah. So, and Tic Tac, you're tall.
0: Yeah.
2: Dan, I think you're an inch or two.
1: I'm the short one of the bunch.
2: No, you got like an inch on me.
1: I'm 5'9".
2: Yeah. But we're a pretty tall group here. So if we had a small person come in, would we have to help the person in the chair? Because we all have tall people chairs.
0: So
2: and what would you call us?
0: They're promoting midget wrestling. Okay.
2: They should call.
1: Who is this?
2: Who are they?
0: There's an event somewhere.
2: Okay.
0: It's called midget wrestling.
2: Yeah.
0: So I'm not going to call it small people wrestling. They call it midget wrestling.
2: Okay.
0: I don't think it's. Not appropriate.
2: How big is the ring? Is it a normal size person ring?
0: Normal.
1: Good question.
2: Are the little things on the corners lower?
0: See, now you're being discriminatory.
2: No, what? I want to know.
1: Yeah, it doesn't. I mean,
2: mini ring for many people.
1: Yeah.
2: Andre the Giant, he needed like a what is that? Hell in a Cell?
1: Yeah.
2: The wrestling match.
1: Hey, real quick, how much are tickets?
0: I

0: Don't know.
1: Oh.
0: What?
1: Are they half price? I knew you were going, Dan. I knew you were going there, Dan.
0: See, that's Dan being, you know,
1: half the price for half the show.
0: See, that's you being, you know, wrong.
1: What do you mean? I would totally go to this.
0: I'm right when I say midget wrestling. You're wrong when you say half off.
1: I think they should brand everything when you get there. You should get half hot dogs.
0: We got a text.
1: They should be cocktail weenies instead of full hot dogs.
0: All right, stop, Dina.
1: What? I will help you market this, people.
0: Getting drunk and watching a bunch of little people hate each other with chairs sounds like a good time to me.
1: Does it not? I would watch it.
0: You would?
1: Yeah, oh yeah. That's got to be entertaining.
0: All right. We'll be right back, CPR.
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0: I'm feeling it. You feel it?
1: I feel it.
0: Mandatory Metallica on CPR.
2: What are we going to do?
0: 8:37.
2: Monday, when we're all not here, is it just going to be a bunch of Metallica, mandatory Monday Metallica?
0: Who knows?
1: Are we going to have a barbecue? We are going to get together?
0: Yeah, I was thinking about barbecue, but I got to talk about Dana for a second.
2: Oh, okay.
0: She's being selfish.
1: Oh.
0: She's not helping us out on...
2: What do you mean?
0: Well, Dana, I think...
2: Did you spart, Dan? I was just kidding. It's a chair. I knew
0: Dana,
2: it was a chair.
0: You need to think... take one for the team.
2: Where am I taking one to?
0: Well, okay.
1: Here we go.
0: You got a text. I'm not going to say from who. I'll say he's in his mid-40s.
2: Okay.
0: Has a mustache.
2: Does have a mustache. And I like a good mustache.
0: And you were thinking about it.
2: Yeah, I was considering
0: He's not married. But you found a picture of him.
2: Hell, he may be. I don't know. Honestly, at this point.
1: Yeah, you know.
2: Who knows? Yeah. You can't take it off.
1: That's true.
2: Yeah.
0: He's trying to get with you.
2: Yeah, yeah.
0: And you were all good.
2: Yeah, yeah.
0: And
2: everything's all gravy.
0: You were texting back and forth.
2: He was
0: sending pictures.
2: Yep.
0: Then he sent a picture of his upper half.
2: Yeah, yeah.
0: Okay.
2: Yeah, yeah, okay.
0: And
2: we'll go with that.
1: Kind of doing the Red Hot Chili Peppers thing.
0: And you saw a tattoo on his stomach of his ex-wife's initials.
2: Yeah, yeah.
0: And automatically now you won't have anything to do with him.
2: Yeah.
0: Why?

0: Why is that?
1: I just feel like, you gave up, Dan?
2: Yeah.
1: Just open them up, man. We eat breakfast around here. Dan's having some Belvitas. Those things are good.
2: Yeah.
1: I just feel like I can understand. I see a lot of people get, a little name tattooed on the arm.
2: Yeah, yeah.
1: A little something.
2: Margaret.
1: But
2: boo.
1: Your whole initials across the whole stomach.
2: They're like 3 inches tall.
1: They're massive.
0: He had a mustache. You like mustaches.
1: And then her name is also like tattooed on his ring finger.
2: Yeah.
1: What are we?
2: That's a deal breaker.
1: It just seems like there's not enough room.
2: Yeah.
1: I would feel claustrophobic. There's not enough room in the room for me.
2: Yeah.
1: And then you're doing the nasty.
0: And what do you mean you're doing that?
1: You're doing adult stuff.
0: Okay, yeah. You're doing adult stuff.
1: You're adulting together as adults do.
0: Okay.
1: And then that's all. That's what I got to look at?
2: Oh, yeah.
0: Oh, so it's all about
1: And you
0: looking.
1: Can't cover it up. I don't know what the hell he'd cover it up with.
2: Right at eye level.
1: Yeah.
2: No.
1: I got to look up at,
0: So, no.
1: I don't know.

0: So, no.
1: I don't know. I don't think I can. Nope.
0: Really?
1: Yeah.
2: I can't blame.
1: The glove don't fit.
3: Must have quit.
0: All right. CPR 840. Be right back.

0: PR.
1: Sorry, I was down in my morning bevita.
0: I got to talk about my teeth.
1: Here we go.
2: I know we got somebody going.
0: Is he going to talk about his teeth again?
1: Of course he is. Of course you are. Of course we are.
2: I mean, I had a life-changing experience.
1: Yeah.
2: Talking about mcdentures.com. 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Dr.

0: Neil McIntyre. He's the guy with the pretty teeth on the billboard.
1: Yeah, that's a nice billboard.
0: So let me explain what happened. I went in for a consultation.
1: Mm-hmm.
0: They said, you're going to need 26 teeth removed. All right? So I was freaking out, but they take an impression of your teeth right away. Then they gave me a meeting with sedation.
1: Right.
0: Because I was afraid, you know, being put to sleep. Had surgery. My next step is I'm healing. I've got brand new temporary teeth.
1: Look wonderful, by the way.
0: They look like normal teeth, but good. And then I'm going to have two soft liners put in about a month. And then I'll go for what's called a hard reline. Implant evaluation, and then they'll do implants, and you know.
1: So you're gonna have permanent teeth.
0: Yeah.
1: $1 million smile you got, man. I've never seen you happier.
0: Well, yeah. I mean, I don't know. My teeth were just going away. So.
1: They were heading south for the winter.
0: And I'm still kind of, I'm struck by the fact that it only took 14 minutes.
1: Yeah.
0: And, you know,
1: I'm surprised the whole process, because when you first talked about it, I thought it was going to be like around like Christmas or, you know, the holidays. And man, you were in and out. That was like a 2-week period.
0: And, you know, going through the recovery, and then I've got the temporary teeth in, and it's been a great experience. I didn't expect it.
1: Yeah.
0: So, mcdentures.com. 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Tell them Tic Tac from CPR sent you. I think they're doing tooth whitening. Got a special going on.
1: I like that.
0: And you guys want the...
1: Oh, yeah.
2: Whitening and brightening, baby.
1: I like it.
0: Yeah.
2: Trying to shine like a diamond.
1: I want them to be as nice as yours, Tic Tac.
2: Yeah, I want my teeth to look like your dentist's teeth on his billboard.
1: Oh, yeah. Mm-hmm.
0: Really?
2: Yeah. I want that pearly white teeth.
1: They're white, yeah.
2: Yeah.
0: All right. Well, you can make that happen. He recommends that you do it based on your eye color.
2: Yeah, but Dan's teeth are both whiter than our eyes.
1: Yeah, we're going.
0: The Hollywood smile?
1: Yeah, yeah.
0: They
1: yeah.
0: can do that.
1: Yeah, I want it.
2: I want, what is that song, Fergalicious? That glamorous.
1: Yeah.
0: McIntyre Dentures and Extractions. That's mcdentures.com. Go see them. What?
2: Glamorous.
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4: 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A third arrest has been made in connection with the shooting death of a Humphreys County high school football player. Belzona police announced Tuesday that Jaquandrius Wynn was arrested during a traffic stop. He had an active arrest warrant for his alleged involvement in the death of 16-year-old Ja'Cameron Price, a junior defensive end and tight end on the Cowboys football team. The other two suspects behind bars are Jaronski Watson and Jaden Holmes. Authorities announced those arrests in August. Price was killed August 21st on 3rd Street shortly after a football scrimmage wrapped up. Law enforcement officials don't believe the deceased was the intended target.
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4: From the Mississippi Power Weather Center, sunshine overall today. We do have a threat for afternoon showers, just like every afternoon. Our high today around 92 degrees. Partly cloudy skies are expected tonight. A slight chance of overnight showers. Going to cool down some, 75 for our overnight low. From the Mississippi Power Weather Center, I'm Patty Steele.
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0: right. If you're on I-10 eastbound at Canal, traffic is at a standstill.
1: Oh, man.
0: CPR 857. Let me play a song, and then coming up next, we're going to give away Five Finger Death Punch tickets. What?
1: Yeah.
0: Yeah.
1: I like that.
0: Next on CPR.

0: Here we go.
1: Last time we did a text contest, we had some people screwing up. So I'm going to make it real easy for you, if you're listening right now, to win Five Finger Death Punch tickets to CPR. You know we have a brand new text line, which is the same as our call-in line.
0: That's right.
1: But now you can text us.
0: 388-2771.
1: Yes. We tried to do FFDP, but people got that wrong.
0: Yeah, they kept messing it up.
1: So you can either text the word five, F-I-V-E.
0: All right, spell it out.
1: Yeah. Or the number five.
0: Okay, either or.
1: To 228-388-CPR1. Either text the word five or the number five. That's it.
0: That's all.
1: And we're going to take a random texter right now. And I'll know if it works because if you text the word F-I-V-E or the number five, you'll get a text back from us.
0: Okay.
1: Saying, yeah, thank you for texting.
0: Okay. Yeah, that's easy enough.
1: Let me see. Man,
0: you made it simple.
1: Well, I mean, can you test it out on your
0: sure.
1: phone?
0: Yeah, yeah.
1: Either text F-I-V-E.
0: Let's see. Or the number is
1: 388-2771. Yeah, CPR1.
0: All right.
1: Yeah, just text the word five, F-I-V-E. See if it works.
0: Thank you for texting CPR.
1: Oh, you got
0: it. We will call you if you are the winner.
1: All right. So far, we're getting so many texts right now. And what we're going to do is I'm going to pick a winner, and I... pick a winner, and then we'll call you back.
0: You can't do it more than once, right?
1: You can only do it once.
0: Yeah, so if you do it once and you get a text back from us, and you do it again, you're not going to get a text back from us.
1: But if you screw up and you don't spell five, F-I-V-E, or you don't spell, you know, or put the number five, you'll get nothing.
0: Yeah.
2: What if somebody's dyslexic and they spell it backwards?
0: Oh.
2: Does that still count?
0: Yeah, Evith.
2: Yeah.
0: Not getting it.
1: No. Doesn't work.
0: Evith finger death punch.
2: Yeah.
1: All right. We'll be right back with a winner next.
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4: From the Traffic One Traffic Center, taking a final look this morning. We are working an accident in Harrison County. I-10 at the 31 eastbound. That's at Canal, so expect a delay if you are in the area. September humidity just won't stop. Keep your home dry and comfortable with Case Heating and Air Conditioning.

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6: My face, but I couldn't find my head. Yesterday, I lost my complexion. Looking in the mirror at a similar reflection. Fresh is on, the rhythm has begun. I'm cutting against the grain and my sanity is gone. And just when I think my head is gonna blow, I tell myself there is always tomorrow.

0: CPR, 9/11. We got to call somebody.
1: Who are we calling?
0: Our winner. Maybe they'll answer. Hello? Hello?
2: Hello?
0: Hey, it's Tic Tac, Dan, and Dina.
1: What's up?
0: WTF Morning Show on CPR. Did you you text CPR?
2: Hell yeah, I did.
0: Hey, buddy.
1: He was like, what is this? Do I need to get my insurance because my car insurance expired or something?
0: He's like, what the hell?
2: I already know. I can't afford insurance.
3: Did it pop up scam likely? Did it pop up scam likely when we called?
0: Hopefully it didn't.
2: No, I saved y'all's number once I texted. That way,
3: my old lady
2: sees my messages. She's like, who the hell are you texting?
3: Tell her it's Dina from CPR. And can we be friends?
1: Oh, there you go.
3: Is that who you plan on bringing to the concert?
2: Oh, yeah, definitely. That's my road dog.
1: Oh.
0: Where is she right now?
2: She's actually shopping with her mother.
3: Okay.
0: Can you call her on three-way?
3: I don't think phones can do that much anymore.
1: Yeah.
3: So, they always end up hanging up.
1: So she's shopping with your road dog-in-law?
2: Yeah.
3: Does this mean you get to call her when you get off the phone and you get to say, babe, guess what? Now you're out shopping. You might as well buy a new outfit for a concert.
1: There you go.
2: Yeah, we're going to go to a concert, and I need you to save us some money.
3: Yeah.
1: Okay.
0: Yeah. Don't buy anything.
1: Yeah. Stop by. Yeah. You can either go there or go here. Yeah.
0: October 5th, you're going to the Five Finger Death Punch show.
2: Oh, no way.
0: Just for texting in. What's your name?
2: My name's Joe.
0: All right, Joe, congratulations. Tell your wife, just in case she's not listening, you're going. Make sure you call her. Tell her so you're not in trouble.
2: Oh, yeah, I'm going to show her the text message and everything.
0: All right. Congratulations, buddy.
1: Awesome, man.
0: This is good.
2: Thank y'all so much.
0: All right, hold on.
2: We listen to y'all every morning.
3: Thank you.
2: Down here.
0: Appreciate it. Where are you at?
2: I'm one of the White Cat workers.
0: Yay!
3: Nice. Okay.
0: Gotta love that. All right.
2: Yeah, we play y'all every morning. So
3: thank you.
2: Help us bend metal.
0: Thank you for choosing CPR. Well,

0: You wanted to know a question.
1: Yeah, I was.
0: You wanted to know it.
1: I was interested.
0: Might as well say it.
1: Because Joseph, he won tickets. Congratulations to Five Finger Death Punch, and he said he's going to take his wife,
0: Prima.
1: Yeah, he said. She's my road dog.
2: Yeah.
1: And I was like, I've never heard that before. I think that's what he said.
2: A road dog?
1: No.
2: That's my road dog
1: right there. Yeah.
0: That's love.
1: Yeah.
2: I feel like that's what you call when you're in a relationship and you ride Harleys.
1: Oh, is that what it is?
2: It's on the back of the vest.
0: No,
2: you've never seen it?
1: Road dog?
2: No, yeah. And it's got the little bumper that says road hard and put up wet.
1: Oh, okay.
0: Road hog.
2: What does that mean?
1: You know what?
0: Road hog. Wait. Road hard and put up wet?
2: Yeah. What does that mean?
0: Salt life.
1: Oh, salt. Yeah.
2: Give me salt life.
0: Salt life. Everything's salt life unless, you know.
1: Have you heard people call like, my old man, he gets off work at 5, or my old lady, she's been on my back. Have you heard people say that?
2: My old man?
1: My

0: Old man?
1: No. Not my generation.
0: No. Really?
1: No, it's not my old man. Oh, well, I mean, older? I guess if you're like a blue collar, if you're old, your old man's a blue collar worker, then that's your old man.
0: I bet Danette calls.
1: That's her old man.
0: Her old man.
2: Yeah. No, she calls him daddy.
0: Oh, really?
2: Yeah.
0: Daddy. My old man.
1: You can do that better now that you only have
2: what?
1: Dentures.
0: If I called.
2: Talking crap?
0: If I called my wife. Old lady, if I said, hey, it's my old lady.
2: Yeah, it's your old lady.
0: I wouldn't have to go to McIntyre Dentures and Extractions. She would knock my teeth out.
1: What do you call her?
0: I say just babe, baby. Hey, honey, sweetheart.
1: But you don't introduce her you don't as
0: say,
1: babe.
0: I say this is my wife.
1: Hey, this is my babe wife.
0: Yeah.
1: Wife, babe.
2: My old lady. Hey, she baby, gets mad.
0: This is my old. I don't know. I've never tried it, but I imagine.
1: Or do you just say, hey, this is my wife?
0: Yeah, this is my wife.
2: Yeah, well, mm-hmm. I mean, that's.
1: Maybe she wants to be called old lady. Oh, not old.
0: There's a huge difference.
1: Old lady, yeah. Not old.
0: Have you heard partner in crime? This is my partner in crime.
1: Oh, yeah.
0: I don't like that.
1: And chain. Yeah. Prima. Yeah. My better half.
2: That would be prima.
0: Oh,
2: prima,
0: really?
2: Like, yeah, that's my partner in crime.
1: Yeah. Prima?
0: Yeah.
1: That's a unique name.
2: What kind of name is that? Italian?
1: I don't know. Isn't it like there's, what is a prima donna? What is that? Is that where it came from?
0: That's a good question. Prima donna. That was prima. Whoever was.
1: That sounds like a high quality, cut of meat.
0: Oh, I thought it sounded like.
1: Let me get that prima ham.
0: Okay.
1: Yeah, it's the one you got to go to the deli. They slice for you.
0: Man, I got to get my tires rotated. I got those prima tires on them.
2: Actually, you want to call them, find out what prima?
1: No.
2: Greek.
1: I don't want to get him in trouble. I'm here too.
0: Yeah.
1: And his wife sounds protective.
0: Yeah, she does.
2: Is she protective?
0: Mm-hmm.
2: Really?
0: Yeah.
1: We're all a little
0: crazy.
1: She's
0: a road dog, for God's sake.
1: She's a freaking road dog.
2: At least she didn't call.
1: I don't want to walk outside. She's like,
2: at least she didn't call her. At least she didn't call her road hog.
0: Oh.
1: That comes later in life when you gain a little weight. What is that? They say that's a happy relationship weight.
0: Yeah.
1: That's my road hog. Yeah.

0: You want to go to Baton Rouge?
1: Do I want to go to Baton Rouge?
0: I want to go to the LSU game.
1: Oh, I don't want to go there for that.
2: Oh. Nah. What would you go for?
1: I mean, I would go watch LSU play, but I'm not an LSU fan. So.
2: What's in Baton Rouge? I heard they got...
1: My family's in Baton Rouge.
2: Oh, okay.
1: Yeah, I can go hang out with my sister, my
0: And you're
1: niece,
0: not an
1: nephew.
0: LSU fan and your family's from Baton Rouge?
1: Unfortunately. Mm-hmm. But neither are they. Well, I think my brother-in-law is an LSU fan because a couple years ago, football season would be the one time of year that I would actually hear from my brother-in-law, and it would be like, you're going down this year.
2: Oh.
1: And then...
2: Is that where you're originally from?
1: Baton Rouge, yeah.
2: Okay.
0: Hey, Ronnie wants to know if we want to go to sushi today.
1: Well, I can't today.
0: You can't?
1: I can tomorrow, but I can't today because I have a hair appointment at 2. Again, I got to get my kid at 1. I got to go turn this in.
2: Okay.
1: Before that, I'm getting bangs today, guys. I'm nervous.
2: Are you really?
1: Yeah.
2: Can I ask where you're going?
1: Yeah, it's a place, and I don't want to butcher the name of it, but it's called Medina.
2: Oh,
1: Modena?
2: Oh.
1: Medina? It's in D'Iberville.
2: This is not Medusa.
1: Yeah.
2: Yeah, that would be.
0: You're getting bangs?
1: Mm.
0: Really?
1: Yeah. I put a collage of myself together because obviously I finally got let into my mom's house. And so I got a bunch of pictures of me when I was younger, and I've always had bangs.
2: Yeah.
1: And so I was like, you know what? And I don't get Botox in this forehead. Never had it. If you want to give me free Botox and it's not in your basement, that's cool. I would love to try that. But I've got to cover up these witch wrinkles somehow.
0: Since
1: I'm poor and I can't afford Botox, I guess I got to do it with bangs.
0: Hey, Ronnie, Ronnie, call in right now.
1: Yeah.
0: Ryan, he just said something about Dina.
1: I'm sorry, Ronnie. I could do sushi tomorrow. I love sushi. Well, I mean, I really want to go try that one place.
0: Which one?
1: That place that you went to.
0: Yeah.
1: Yeah.
0: It's really good.
2: Yeah.

0: Dan, you got a test tomorrow. You won't be here.
1: Yeah, I got to go check that heart out.
0: I forgot I was supposed to be stressing you out today. Damn
1: That's
0: it,
1: right.
0: Dan. Now I'm doing my job adequately.
1: Well, you stress me out with the bangs. I mean,
0: what if I walk in here and they look horrible?
1: That's
0: guys.
1: The thing. Don't you hate that when a woman comes in or
0: a
1: man and they get a new haircut?
0: That I want?
1: Yeah, did you do the ChatGPT thing?
0: No. Oh, God, no.
1: Why not? You could take a picture of yourself and say, hey, what do I look like with bangs?
0: What if I hate it? Oh, that's a good idea.
1: Yeah.
0: Okay, I'm going to show you the picture of the bangs that I want.
1: Okay, is it going to be on a different person?
0: Yeah.
1: Oh, that looks good.
0: You think that's okay?
1: Yeah.
0: Tic-tac?
1: Are you going to curl your hair?
0: Tic-tac,
2: oh, my God.
0: Oh, my God,
2: Dina.
0: That's gonna
2: bring up a whole other,
0: what?
2: Like, sink.
1: Can you save that picture?
0: Like, look at little me with an attitude with bangs.
1: Yeah.
0: You know?
2: But let me
1: save
2: see that picture.
0: I was cute.
2: I know, but let me see that other picture.
0: Oh, the
2: picture.
0: Bangs picture?
1: Save
0: okay.
1: that picture. And then tomorrow, do a side-by-side.
0: No, because I don't look like her. She's pretty.
1: Oh.
2: I mean, you're pretty.
0: Oh, sorry. My phone was tilted.
1: Let me see again.
0: Yeah.
2: Yeah.
1: Who is that?
0: I don't know.
2: Google.

0: Day.
1: Yep, it's almost here. And I was thinking Double Shop has everything we could use for Labor Day.
0: No, genius, I'm in labor. The baby's coming.
1: Oh, okay. Don't panic.
0: I'm not panicking.
1: Let me just get the list. 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

0: Just think, we could be at Burning Man right now.
1: Oh, man. Have you ever had the desire to go to Burning Man?
0: No.
1: What is it all about, though? I mean, I've seen videos.
0: Orgies. Drugs.
1: Oh, no.
0: Living free.
1: Oh, free living. So it's like kind of back in the 60s and 70s?
0: Burning effigies.
1: Oh.
0: Sand.
1: F's and G's? What's the matter with the other letters?
0: A lot of naked people.
1: How come they're so special?
0: I don't know. It's 9:39 at CPR. Dan, you're getting ready for... You're not going to be here tomorrow.
1: No, I got a doctor's appointment there.
0: What kind of doctor's?
1: Go check the heart out, you know, the old
0: getting
1: ticker.
0: Getting a stress test.
1: Put you on a treadmill. Get you running.
0: That's that Gen X.
1: Yeah. That's where we are in life. Right there.
0: So, how does that work? They shoot you up with something?
1: They put a bunch of wires on your chest, and then you start walking, and they check out your blood pressure and your heart rate, and see how your heart's beating, and then they increase it until you get up to like 150 beats per minute, and then they see what your heart's doing, and then they inject you with some radioisotopes, and then take some X-rays.
0: I wonder how many times an stress test is led to open heart surgery.
1: Yeah, that's a good question.
0: I don't know.
1: Yeah, I'm sure some people have fallen out during a stress test.
0: Yeah.
1: Yeah. Yeah.
0: They give you a mask?
1: No.
0: You can't breathe?
1: You just breathe normal.
0: Really?
1: Yeah. I'll take some pictures. You want me to take a small video?
0: Yeah, do a video of what they have you doing.
1: Okay.
0: Do they, put sensors all over you?
1: Yeah, all over your chest and maybe on your leg, and then you just walk on a treadmill. Yeah, they do that.
0: What?
2: Sounds an awful lot like a colonoscopy.
1: Yeah.
2: No, just kidding.
1: That would be great if they could do a stress test.
2: You were supposed to have one done.
0: I'm thinking about having one.
2: You were, what, a stress test or a colonoscopy?
1: No,
2: because you were
1: both.
2: Supposed to have a colonoscopy done and you never scheduled it.
0: Well, I mean, yeah.
2: Your wife. I keep up with these things.
1: Yeah, don't get one of them back alley colonoscopies either.
2: I mean, I know a friend that'll do it.
1: Yeah.
2: Well, and think about it, okay? If you got a polyp, they're just going to take it out like a little dollop of Daisy.
1: Yeah.
2: You know?
1: Boop. There it goes. It actually makes that sound.
2: Yeah. Bloop.
0: You guys are making it seem bad.
1: No, it's not bad. You remember how you went to sleep?
2: I actually have. There's an Asian lady on TikTok who explains things. It's the funniest thing on the planet. She says, I'll have to show it to you off air. And she goes into explaining what a colonoscopy is in her Asian accent.
1: Oh,
2: love it.
1: Can we play it?
2: I think so.
0: We'll be right back. CPR.

0: Okay, Dina.
1: Yeah.
0: So I found the Asian lady.
1: Man, she is freaking hilarious.
0: Talking about colonoscopy.
2: Yeah, it's like a PSA, like encouraging you to get what you need done.
0: If you're 45
2: or older.
1: Yeah.
0: And a male.
1: Mm-hmm.
0: Do women?
1: You women get colonoscopies too. Yeah. Mm-hmm. We get polyps.
2: So they get prostate exams?
0: We have a brand new PSA for colonoscopies.
1: Yeah.
3: We're going on a trip to the plate you're taking shit. Be and go inside you large intestine. Oh, hey. If you've been 45 and still alive, the time to be and going up your butt and around the corner. Colonoscopy. If you've been afraid of butt stuff, that okay. Because colonoscopy only taking about 20 minutes, but you're going to be in sleeping when I'm all up in it. Sedage. Just a little tube going in your rectum, dude. Colonoscopy in the third most common cancer. And that's why being very important, you're taking up your pants, sir. And if we're being fine in polyp, we're going to scoop it out like a dollop.
1: Jay,
0: like
3: it was being brought to you guys by Motivation. We go.
0: Moda Asian.
1: Yeah, Moda Asian.
2: Moda Asian.
1: I'm telling you, dude, she was I don't know if she really is like a doctor or nurse or whatever, but she is who I would want to explain things to me.
2: It's just a little tube.
1: Going in your butt, dude.
2: Going in your butt, dude. That was pretty good.
1: Yeah. Happy Thursday. We should give
0: away Journey tickets for that.
2: Oh, that would be good. It's just that's going to be

0: stuck in my head all day. At least not stuck in my butt.
1: Yeah, I think if we had a pair of, do we have Journey tickets to give away?
2: I don't know.
1: Maybe we can get one special pair. And if you've had a colonoscopy this month, we can send you to see Journey.
0: Oh.
1: Yeah.
0: God. Imagine what are the guys called? The gastroenterologists?
1: Yeah.
0: They've been on a lot of journeys.
1: Yeah, they have.
0: That took a long time to say. I thought it'd be funnier coming out of my mouth.
2: All right.
0: Just a little tube.
1: Going in your butt, dude.
0: We singing it all day.
2: Yeah. Don't do it. All right, we got to get out of here. Scott Fox, Super Show, and 97 minutes of music is coming up next. You want to say anything?
1: Schedule your colonoscopies and schedule your dinner dental work and have a great Thursday. I hope you took your trash out this morning. If you didn't, I'm sorry. Now your garbage can's full for the rest of the week.
0: Oh, that's
1: because my garbage cans go out on Thursday morning. I don't know anybody else's routine, but
2: Dina will be here tomorrow.
1: Off Mondays. Yeah, I'll be here tomorrow. Dan won't
0: be. Oh, we're off Monday.
1: We won't be here Monday.
0: I'll be here tomorrow night.
1: And on the 8th. You have Seven Dust and Theory of a Dead Man coming to New Orleans. Get your tickets for that if you don't have anything to do.
2: We got to go.
1: I did ask our boss man if I could have one single ticket, and he's like, I don't know yet. So I probably won't go.
0: I don't think about it.
1: Yeah, maybe.
2: All right. What else? Anything?
1: We'll be right back, but tomorrow.
0: Tomorrow.
2: All right. We'll be right back at CPR.
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0: 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Yep, 97. 97 minutes of music. I swear.
1: Weird. Man. Dude, what are the odds of that?

0: 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Well, you gotta wait, sucker.
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0: I better check. 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

0: 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October 5th is Five Finger Death Punch. 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
2: I'm Kelly Bennett for Super Talk Mississippi News. The Senate is expected to vote on the Clarity Act September 15th, a law that would establish a regulatory structure for cryptocurrencies and digital assets. Gordon Fellows, the president of the Mississippi Bankers Association, explains that when deposits stay in Mississippi, they fuel local opportunities.
3: If the money starts to, deposits leave those places to go to Silicon Valley and sit on stablecoin rolls, instead of sitting in consumer bank deposits or commercial bank deposits locally in the community, those Silicon Valley companies are not going to come into those communities and make small business loans. They're not going to come into those communities and make mortgage loans.
2: The Clarity Act has an important clause that's intended to help keep local deposits local, but Fellows believes the language still needs tightening before the bill reaches the Senate floor.
4: Hello, I'm Lieutenant Colonel Matthew Locke with the Mississippi Department of Public Safety's Commercial Vehicle Enforcement Division. 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
3: The Aerospace and Defense Alliance of Mississippi was formed just 2 years ago. 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So we kicked off the symposium, and we just had an incredible response.
2: The symposium is co-hosted by Jackson State University, the Aerospace and Defense Alliance of Mississippi, and Mississippi Enterprise for Technology.
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2: From the Mississippi Power Weather Center, sunny skies today with a chance for afternoon showers and thunderstorms. Going to warm up into the mid to upper 90s. Partly cloudy skies overnight with a 30% chance of rain. Our low tonight, 75 degrees. We're going to start to see those overnight temperatures cooling down a bit. Tomorrow, our rain chance is at 80%. Showers and thunderstorms are expected throughout the day Friday. From the Mississippi Power Weather Center, I'm Patty Steele.
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And Scott Fox Super Show in on this Throwback Thursday, man. Hope you're doing good. We are ready for the weekend. College football, well, it's already started, but LSU football.

0: football starts this weekend. And I just found out yesterday that we're going to be doing these Bud Light tailgate takeover parties again. So we're going to pop up at some bars around the area, watch the games, and give away football tickets. Not sure what games yet I'll be giving tickets away to, but that info will be coming. Our first one is the LSU-Ole Miss game. So we'll be somewhere watching that game coming up on the 19th. A little bit later on today, I've got free tickets to give away to Five Finger Death Punch, the 20th anniversary tour with Cody Jinks and Eve Under Fire at the Coliseum in Biloxi. That's coming up on October 5th. So your chance to win those tickets are coming up this afternoon on the Scott Fox Super Show. Right now, we're going to do the All Request Lunch. Call me up at 388-2771, 888-400-2771, or you can text me at that same phone number, 228-388-2771. If you text me, make sure you let me know who you are and where you are so I can give you the proper shout-out, all right, from a text request. Hi, CPR.
1: Hey, Scott.
0: What's up, Scene?
1: What's up, buddy? Temperature. There is an Aussie flying high again.
0: You got it, man.
1: Yeah, I got a lady today. I mean, paid.
0: Good. Well, I'm surprised you didn't ask for ZZ Top.
1: Yeah.
0: Well, I got Aussie for you, brother.
1: All right. Have a safe weekend, bro.
0: All right. You too, Scene. Take care, bud.
1: All right, late.

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13: 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My depression really got so heavy, and I just couldn't keep going anymore. 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This book is really a reminder that hope is often carried through the stories that we share together. And I'm so deeply honored to have my story included alongside so many others. 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

0: Point number one is Chevelle on CPR's All Requests Lunch at 228-388-2771. You could text me on that line as well, 388-2771, and give me your text request if you want to do it that way. It makes it pretty easy. Hi, CPR.
1: Scott.
0: Hey, Chuck, what's up?
1: Happy Baby Back Ribs Day. Happy Welsh Ribbit Day. It's like cheese toast with Worcestershire sauce. Yum.
0: Yeah, that's a hard pass for me, man.
1: It's Bowling League Day, Skyscraper Day, and this first week is Pleasure Your Mate / Coworker Day.
0: Hey!
1: Is that why Tic Tac got Deanne and Dean at breakfast this morning?
0: Yeah, probably so.
1: All right. Birthday-wise, it would have been Rod Hurst, the drummer of Midnight Oil. It's Don, the drummer of Grand Funk Railroad. It's Eric Bell, one-time bass guitar player for Thin Lizzy's birthday. It's Jason, the bass player with Sum 41. And it's Vaden Todd Lewis of the Toadies' birthday. Could you play Rattlesnake Revival?
0: You got it, brother.
1: Thank you, man.
0: Take care, Chuck.
1: You too, man. Have a great day. Y'all be safe later.

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2: With Super Talk News, I'm JT Mitchell. Despite high gas prices, lots of people are expected to hit the road for Labor Day weekend, whether it's to catch a college football game or get that last beach trip in before fall. If you do plan to travel, know the average price for a gallon of regular gas is $3.72 in Mississippi. That's exactly a dollar higher than a year ago and not expected to go down.
3: Until there's some kind of resolution to these wars, that I wouldn't expect any big decreases at all in our fuel prices.
2: AAA Mississippi spokesperson Don Redman: traffic could still be bad this Labor Day weekend. If you want to hit the road Friday, the best time to avoid any congestion is by leaving before noon or after 8 p.m. If you're coming home Sunday or Monday, you'll also want to get an early start, with the worst times to travel between 1 p.m. and 5 p.m.
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2: The annual Riverside Rumble between the Millsaps and Bellhaven football teams is happening tonight at Harper Davis Field in Jackson. We caught up with both teams' coaches, and let's just say there's not much love lost between the programs.
7: It's a little bit of a battle of the city, a battle for bragging rights when you go to Fondren or you go to downtown Jackson, so a good opportunity. 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
8: I've been a part of some big rivalries at other places, and this one's a big one here. And it can't be just a one-week thing, and it can't just be, hey, we play them in week one, and so it's a fall camp thing. No, we talk about it since January, and our guys are understanding, like, for us to achieve our goals, we got to win game one.
2: That was Millsaps coach Brandon Wechtenberg and Bellhaven coach C.J. Nightingale. The Blazers won last year, and Millsaps won in 2024. The Riverside Rumble kicks off at 7 p.m. on the campus of Millsaps. I'm JT Mitchell.
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1: From the Mississippi Power Weather Center, sunshine for most of the afternoon. Could see a shower or two as we move through the late afternoon hours. Partly cloudy skies tonight with a 30% chance of overnight rain and a low of 75. From the Mississippi Power Weather Center, I'm Patty Steele.
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right, there's Black Betty on the CPR All Request Lunch. That is for Donald, who's out in Waveland at the Wishlist Flea Market. Every time I hear that song, it reminds me of that movie Without a Paddle with Seth Green. It was a pretty funny movie. If you have a chance, you know, look it up. It's an old movie. Hey, it's the Scott Fox Super Show. Time for the Beastie Boys. And don't forget, coming up very soon, your chance to win tickets to see Five Finger Death Punch.

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0: Give away some tickets. Hi, CPR.
1: Am I one or no?
0: Yeah, you're the right caller. You win.
1: Oh, okay, cool. Awesome.
0: Yeah, who's this?
1: My name's Jamie.
0: Jamie, you got two tickets to go see Five Finger Death Punch.
1: Awesome.
0: Yeah, that's going to be a great show. You're also, I believe, qualified for an autograph. Get

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1: Oh, cool.
0: So
1: that'd
0: all
1: be
0: I got
1: because this is my birthday weekend.
0: Oh, happy birthday. That's perfect.
1: Okay.
0: So, hey, Jamie, tell everybody who is hooking you up.
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14: Ramsey Russell has found light in his burn scars and is now a global waterfowl conservationist. 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
1: You're listening to Super Talk News. I'm Caleb Saylor. A federal employee has passed away following a workplace accident near an Itawamba County waterway. Officials identified the victim as 42-year-old Scott Pannell. Authorities have confirmed that the incident happened Wednesday afternoon near the banks of the Tennessee Tom Bigbee Waterway. Pannell worked for the U.S. Army Corps of Engineers and was supervising a cleanup project. A Natchez bus driver was hospitalized after crashing into a fallen tree. Adams County Sheriff Travis Patton said the incident occurred on Hutchins Landing Road on Thursday morning. The unidentified driver was evaluated by medical personnel at the scene and later transported to a local hospital for further treatment. Patton confirmed that the victim worked for the Natchez Transit System. Authorities encourage motorists to be on the lookout for trees, limbs, and fallen debris, especially when traveling in wooded areas.
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3: Hi, I'm Jacob D'Angelo, and when I was in high school, my classmates and I lost somebody that was very important to us. 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
1: The SEC is suing LSU and Lane Kiffin over an alleged conspiracy to recruit professional athletes to the Tigers' athletics rosters. The conference filed the lawsuit in a federal court in Alabama on Thursday. The league argues that LSU deliberately coerced multiple professional players to take legal action against the NCAA to earn an extra year of eligibility. Among the players in question are former Ole Miss tight end Daquan Wright and former Rebel defensive tackle Xavier Harris. Ole Miss quarterback Trinidad Chambliss has partnered with the founder of Tupelo-headquartered law firm Mama Justice on a scholarship initiative. Chambliss and Missy Wigginton have committed to a five-year, $225,000 scholarship. According to the duo, the money will be divvied out to students in Mississippi, Alabama, and Tennessee beginning next spring. You can find out more at supertalk.fm. I'm Caleb Saylor.
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5: 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He steps in the end zone. 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
5: 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Tipped at the line. Tipped again. Up in the air. The Rebels pick it up.
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2: From the Mississippi Power Weather Center, sunny and hot this afternoon. Going to be that way as we move through the weekend. Overnight temperatures, though, going to move down into the 70s. Tomorrow, our rain chance at 80%. Showers and thunderstorms are likely throughout the day Friday, with a high tomorrow around 88. From the Mississippi Power Weather Center, I'm Patty Steele.
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0: Hi, this is Bobby Brady from the Brady Bunch. In the arms
1: of the angel. Urging you right now to go get the CPR app in the App Store. Many of the CPR staff are cold, drunk, and confused. They desperately need your help. So please act now.

That's a good throwback, man, from Twisted Sister on his Throwback Thursday. All right, the SEC has filed a lawsuit against LSU and Lane Kiffin over the school's attempt to play two former Ole Miss players who signed professional contracts. But they didn't break the rules. I don't know. I'm mixed. Yeah, pro athletes should not be playing college ball. But they were they really pro athletes? They didn't get a pro paycheck. And they're getting paid in college nowadays. So I don't know. This is a mixed up bag. I don't think the SEC is going to win that lawsuit. We shall see. Rob Zombie on the Super Show.

0: And they're getting paid in college nowadays. So I don't know. This is a mixed up bag. I don't think the SEC is going to win that lawsuit. We shall see. Rob Zombie on the Super Show.
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Ed Kowalczyk and the gang there from Live, I Alone. Scott Fox, Super Show. This new one from A Perfect Circle, man. I wasn't sure about it at first when I heard it, but now I'm digging it. And it's the number three song on the rock charts in the USA right now. So other people are digging it too, I guess. It's called Starless, new rock from A Perfect Circle on CPR.

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18: 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I was on the brink of death when my mother dropped me off over here at the Home of Grace, expecting me to die, but God had another plan. This time it was different. I've now been sober almost 28 years, and I lead the Benko Foundation, which helps other people.
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Ozzy on CPR. All right, here's some odd news. Deputies in the Florida Keys responded Tuesday to reports of a naked dude wandering around the neighborhood. They eventually found 24-year-old Rohan Rock Jean allegedly trespassing completely naked in somebody's private swimming pool. Authorities say he became combative, was taken into custody and transported to a hospital, and apparently he wasn't finished. Deputies say he bit a deputy on the arm at the hospital. Man, you know it's going to be a good story when the first three words are a Florida man naked in somebody else's swimming pool and biting a cop. That's not an arrest. That's a Tuesday in Florida.

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2: 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A Canton man was sentenced to 48 years in prison for selling cocaine.

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There's Hoopa Steak on CPR at Scott Fox Super Show. We got an hour of CPR. And now here's the new one from Papa Roach with Hanumankind. It's See You in Hell on CPR.

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New stuff there from Shinedown. That is Young Again. It's on the way to the top of the rock charts. It's Scott Fox Super Show. So check this out. This happened Wednesday. So yesterday in San Francisco, a garbage truck driver, he had already compacted a load of trash when somebody nearby heard a man screaming from inside the truck. So the driver immediately shut it down. About 25 firefighters spent more than 2 hours digging through the garbage by hand before reaching the man who apparently had been inside a dumpster when it was emptied into the truck. He survived and was hospitalized in serious condition. So whatever kind of afternoon you're having, at least you didn't wake up inside a garbage compactor, right? My goodness. Smashing Pumpkins on CPR.

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good to hear, Mountain Man. That's a good throwback Thursday tune, Mississippi Queen. It's Scott Fox Super Show. Now, I like this one. This is one of my favorite new tunes. And I listen to a lot of his other music, all good stuff. This is Ryan Purds, and the song is called Sour, new rock on CPR.

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1: In the Traffic One Traffic Center, I'm Kyle Curley. Officials are looking to clear an accident on Pass Road and Stennis Drive. That's Pass Road, Stennis Drive in Biloxi. All lanes of Pass Road are closed in the area. Expect heavy delays. Elsewhere, things are looking pretty decent.
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0: Pass Road, Stennis Drive, and Biloxi. All lanes of Pass Road are closed in the area. Expect heavy delays. Elsewhere, things are looking pretty decent.
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3: With Super Talk News, I'm JT Mitchell. Despite high gas prices, lots of people are expected to hit the road for Labor Day weekend, whether it's to catch a college football game or get that last beach trip in before fall. If you do plan to travel, know the average price for a gallon of regular gas is $3.72 in Mississippi. That's exactly a dollar higher than a year ago and not expected to go down.
4: Until there's some kind of resolution to these wars, that I wouldn't expect any big decreases at all in our fuel prices.
3: AAA Mississippi spokesperson Don Redmond, traffic could still be bad this Labor Day weekend. If you want to hit the road Friday, the best time to avoid any congestion is by leaving before noon or after 8 p.m. If you're coming home Sunday or Monday, you'll also want to get an early start, with the worst times to travel between 1 p.m. and 5 p.m.
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3: The annual Riverside Rumble between the Millsaps and Bellhaven football teams is happening tonight at Harper Davis Field in Jackson. We caught up with both teams' coaches, and let's just say there's not much love lost between the programs.
7: It's a little bit of a battle of the city, a battle for bragging rights when you go to Fondren or you go to downtown Jackson, so a good opportunity. 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
8: I've been a part of some big rivalries at other places, and this one's a big one here. And it can't be just a one-week thing, and it can't just be, hey, we play them in week one, and so it's a fall camp thing. No, we talk about it since January, and our guys are understanding, like, for us to achieve our goals, we got to win game one.
3: That was Millsaps coach Brandon Wechtenberg and Bellhaven coach C.J. Nightingale. The Blazers won last year, and Millsaps won in 2024. The Riverside Rumble kicks off at 7 p.m. on the campus of Millsaps. I'm JT Mitchell.
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5: From the Mississippi Power Weather Center, looking ahead to this evening, we do have a 30% chance of evening and overnight rain. 75 for our low. Tomorrow, Friday, our rain chance up to 80%. Showers and thunderstorms are likely throughout the day with a high in the mid to upper 80s. Doesn't necessarily mean we will see rain everywhere, but we have a great chance for it tomorrow. Partly cloudy Friday evening and overnight with a 40% chance for rain. From the Mississippi Power Weather Center, I'm Patty Steele.
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3: And the Traffic One Traffic Center, I'm Kyle Curley in Biloxi. Officials are still clearing the accident. Pass Road and Stennis Drive, a utility pole has been down across the road, so it'll take quite some time. Both directions, east and westbound, closed in the area. Pass Road at Stennis Drive.
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All right, I got a good one for you. This one is spectacular. Firefighters were battling a man's house fire in Dalton, New Hampshire. Authorities say 30-year-old Nestor Roman II responded by allegedly stealing one of the rescue trucks. Then, according to the report, he used it to ram a fire engine, drove over the firefighters' water lines, hit a personal vehicle, knocked down fences, and narrowly missed three firefighters. His house ended up being a total loss, and he was arrested on multiple charges. Fire department, sir, we're trying to save your house. Sir, not if I can help it. That may be the best story of the day. Godsmack.

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1: And the Traffic One Traffic Center, I'm Kyle Curley in Biloxi. Officials are still clearing the accident. Pass Road and Stennis Drive, a utility pole has been down across the road, so it'll take quite some time. Both directions, east and westbound, closed in the area. Pass Road at Stennis Drive.
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4: 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A woman was found dead in a parking lot outside of a convenience store in Philadelphia, Mississippi, late Tuesday afternoon. 40-year-old Ginger Giese was discovered after her family tracked her phone to the parking lot of a Shell on Holland Avenue, where she was found dead in her car. Investigators believe that the car had been parked at the convenience store for hours before the victim was discovered. The investigation is now awaiting an autopsy.
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4: The Mississippi Book Festival in Jackson is returning for its 12th year on September 26th. The Literary Lawn Party brings readers and authors to the capital city every year in an exhilarating celebration of books. Folks from all over can enjoy a full day of reading, book signings, panels, and writing workshops at the Capitol Grounds and Galloway Church. Festivities start at 9 in the morning, so be sure to get there early to enjoy a full day of all things literature. Trustmark Park will once again transform into a winter wonderland this holiday season. The Mississippi Mud Monsters announced that the Southern Lights will be back after a successful debut in 2025. But this year, officials say there will be even more lights, along with an ice skating rink that will be 900 square feet larger than last Christmas. Specific dates, hours, tickets, and other details about Southern Lights will be revealed in the weeks to come. For all things Mississippi, go to supertalk.fm. With Supertalk News, I'm Griffin Ray.
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2: From the Mississippi Power Weather Center, partly cloudy skies as we move into the evening hours. Overnight, our chance for rain at 30%. Tonight's low 75. Tomorrow, our rain chance still at 80%. Showers and thunderstorms are likely throughout the day Friday, with highs in the mid to upper 80s. From the Mississippi Power Weather Center, I'm Patty Steele.
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That's a cool two, man. Youngblood with Aerosmith, My Only Angel. 97.9 CPR Rocks got the CPR Drive at 5 coming up next. The end of this Thursday workday, man. And Greta Van Fleet's latest, Play Your Games.

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0: 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Chuck, Chuck, Bo Buck, Bonana Nana, Fo Fa.
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0: And the Traffic One Traffic Center, I'm Kyle Curley. You Biloxi officials are still looking to clear the scene from the accident earlier, Pass Road and Stennis Drive. Expect delays. They do have lane closures both directions. Elsewhere, no other major problems so far. 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

New stuff there from the Foo Fighters. It's called Window. That one's going to be a number one song for them, no doubt. CPR Drive at 5, man. I'm ready to rock, man, on this Throwback Thursday. It's Billy Squire.

0: CPR rocks. CPR presents two massive concerts at the Coast Coliseum. October 5th is Five Finger Death Punch. Then October 23rd, it's 3 Days Grace. 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
1: And the Traffic One Traffic Center, I'm Kyle Curley. Biloxi officials are still looking to clear the scene from the accident earlier. Pass Road and Stennis Drive. Expect delays. They do have lane closures both directions. Elsewhere, no other major problems so far. 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
3: You're listening to Super Talk News. I'm Caleb Saylor. Mississippi Attorney General Lynn Fitch has jumped into a multi-state feud over who can compete in college football. Fitch on Thursday backed Ole Miss and Mississippi State's right to fair competition, joining colleagues in Georgia and South Carolina in pushing for rules enforcement. Her remarks followed the SEC filing a lawsuit against LSU and Lane Kiffin for attempting to add former NFL players to the Tigers roster. Two of the players in the mix are former Ole Miss tight end Daquan Wright and former Rebel defensive tackle Xavier Harris. Meanwhile, Louisiana Governor Jeff Landry accuses the other state's leaders of being deceptive when referring to the players as professional athletes. You can find out more at supertalk.fm. 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
5: 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My name is Emma Benoit, and when I was 16 years old, I attempted to take my own life. My depression really got so heavy, and I just couldn't keep going anymore. I felt like everything was up against me, and the fear of failure in combination with perfectionism and all of the things that young people have to deal with and struggle with in today's world became too much to bear. This book is really a reminder that hope is often carried through the stories that we share together. And I'm so deeply honored to have my story included alongside so many others, and I hope that every reader, every person that grabs this book and picks it up, finds the encouragement to keep going, no matter what they're facing.
4: So get the book. 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
3: Mississippi has made headway in becoming a major hub for shipbuilding and testing engines for rockets. Jamie Miller, who heads the Mississippi Gulf Coast Business Council, tells us more.
6: I think the blue tech and the blue tech economy is something that we've really engaged at a state level and, of course, in the region to include shipbuilding, but also a lot of autonomous testing. You know, we've got Ocean Aero down there now building the Triton. Integer, we've got several other companies that are locating at the Roger Wicker Ocean Enterprise Center in the Gulf Coast. And then you've got this incredible infrastructure at Stennis Space Center, unique to the world, really. Yeah. And so eventually, if you're going to build rockets, wherever you're going to manufacture them, you're going to have to test those engines somewhere, and Stennis is just the place to do it.
3: The crew at Stennis Space Center notably played a role in NASA's latest Artemis mission. 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I'm Caleb Saylors.
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0: Chambliss keeps it off the left side. He steps in the end zone. Touchdown, Ole Miss.
1: Fins up.
0: Trouble being chased and sacked. In trouble and pulled down. Tipped to the line. Tipped again. Up in the air. The Rebels pick it up.
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5: From the Mississippi Power Weather Center, tonight, partly cloudy skies with a slight chance of overnight showers. Going to cool off some for us, though. 75 for the overnight low. Friday, a rain chance still at 80%. Showers and thunderstorms are likely throughout the day tomorrow. Not going to be as hot. Our daytime high in the mid to upper 80s. Partly cloudy Friday evening and overnight with a 40% chance of showers and thunderstorms and a low around 76. From the Mississippi Power Weather Center, I'm Patty Steele.
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All right, I got one more weird story for you. A high school football player in Maumelle, Arkansas, practiced for roughly an hour before telling his coach something didn't feel right inside his helmet. So they checked underneath the padding. Cottonmouth snake. A venomous cottonmouth had apparently crawled behind the helmet padding. Animal control was called and eventually removed it. Remarkably, the player was not bitten. Forget CTE, I'm checking my helmet for snakes before practice, right? Hey, y'all have a great evening. I'll see you tomorrow at noon for the All Request Lunch. Later, y'all.

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1: 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Metallica, Iron Maiden, Black Sabbath, Judas Priest, Gojira, Mastodon, Killswitch Engage, and more captured on stage in front of some seriously loud crowds. So turn it up and spend part of your holiday weekend live and loud with me, Full Metal Jackie.
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2: 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He steps in the end zone. 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
14: 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to back to back to back to back to back to back to back to back to back to back to back to back to back to back to back to back to back to back to back to back to back to back to back to back to back to back to back to back to back to back to back to back to back to back to back to back to back to back to back to back to back to back to back to back to back to back to back to back to back to back to back to back to back to back to back to back to back to back to back to back to back to back to back to back to back to back to back to back to back to back to back to back to back to back to back to back to back to back to back to back to back to back to back to back to back to back to back to back to back to back to back to back to back to back to back to back to back to back to back to back to back to back to back to back to back to back to back to back to back to back to back to back to back to back to back to back to back to back to back to back to back to back to back to back to back to back to back to back to back to back to back to back to back to back to back to back to back to back to back to back to back to back to back to back to back to back to back to back to back to back to back to back to back to back to back to back to back to back to back to back to back to back to back to back to back to back to back to back to back to back to back to back to back to back to back to back to